0: Posta. Go ahead, Posta.
1: Which camera can this now be seen on tagging on?
0: We've got a couple of bookmarks on 077 for a front-on shot and 076 where it tags on. We're just looking into the matching the AR with the CCTV now.
1: Obviously, Bob and Sol's email kept his tongue out of my mouth, and we need to see if he goes and say anything today, so potentially could be.

Please stand by. We're probably like 70-80% sure. One of those definitely maybe type ones where it certainly looks like him. If you see him again, if you can call cameras, we'll get a PTZ on him. That'll help. He came off a bus on Wellington Street and exited at Econ. But yeah, we'll keep a lookout for him. Maybe we'll have a look at MacIver or something. We'll see if we can track him as well.

Approaching Mandra, can you please look into it and lower small valve pump? It's a 3 cassette, just approaching Lakeland soon.

Foxtrot 1 at MacIver, can we please get cameras just outside platform 4 near the footpath?

0: Golf, Oscar 1.
1: Oscar 1.
0: Yeah, found a bit of a better ID shot for you. I had him on 235. Compared it to the IMS details. Get back a couple photos. Yes, definitely our fella.

0: Airport over.
1: Go ahead, Airport.
0: Yes, this is DJ Airport. Can I have camera on a person going down escalator from concourse to the platform wearing mixed color white, red and black hoodie? He didn't show me the ticket properly. Over.
1: Roger, stand by.

0: CSA Amadale, CSA Amadale, CSA Bipedal.
1: Amadale, speaking, brother.
0: Amadale, has anybody handed you a school smart card? Over.
1: It's a negative. No smart driver has been handed this morning, over.
0: Yeah, Amadale, would you please have a look on the platform level if the person said she dropped the smart card on the platform level? Over.
1: Roger, I will check platform training for smart riders. Get back to you, over.
2: Airport base. Who? The CSA upstairs. What are we looking for? Where is he? The POI?
3: Base, is it?
4: First passengers, your next service is leaving from platform 1. You'll find.
2: Roger, airport. Cameras are up.

0: This is Bayswater, door number 3 for VIP James. He's going to Currambine. Train is leaving as we speak. It's the Allen Brook service.
1: Device for our message to say TSA Pres out.

0: Oscar 1, CSA Stadium.
1: Yeah, go ahead, Stadium.
0: Yeah, Oscar 1, just that, you know, usual suspect at Stadium is going to be boarding a service on the up to Claysbrook with his bike, over.
1: Roger that.
2: Oscar 1, Foxtrot 1, code 12 to Swordley.
1: Yeah, Roger, Foxtrot 1.

0: 1, Perth South, over.
1: Yeah, they're currently busy at the moment, Perth staff. But yeah, if you want to head out there, I'm platform 4.

0: is Gosnell Street. Please put the cameras on path for one. Somebody is on the far away. Over.
1: Roger, stand by, Gosnell.
0: Requesting for Amos. Let's pass that. You can give me the 1 a call. Base Gosnells, you can disregard the person is off the fairway and across the road, gone off the property now. Over.
1: Roger, clear.
2: PSA Byford, armed deliver. 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
3: PSA Byford, receiving over.
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3: Yeah, thanks for looking. Bye for now.

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1: Last call sign, you chasing Delta 3.
0: Delta 3, Foxtrot 1, you have to attend at McIvan for a possible transport.
1: Roger, mate, we're just leaving Queen's Park. Foxtrot 1, Delta 2.
0: Delta 2.
1: Just left the city if you want us to attend instead.
0: Yeah, that'd be Gilbert MacArthur.
1: Roger that, we'll be there in 5.
0: Copy that. Delta 3, Foxtrot 1, Delta 2 is going to do transport, thank you.
1: Mate, disregarding.

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1: CSK first, over.
0: 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He is traveling to Paravine, over.

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1: 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I've emailed the form to the Armidale Group Bookings email.
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0: 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What's your ETA, MacArthur?
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0: SA in Naranda, Naranda TVM.
1: Staff on the Midland line, please be advised the 829 Hertz to Midland is running 12 minutes late, currently at East Perth, and is having door issues. Turns out.

0: up on the Midland line, please be advised. Due to that service stuck at East Perth currently, all services on Allenbrook, High Wycombe and Midland line are currently delayed. Pins out.
1: Delta 7, can I get cameras up Western car park by the lift and bike shelter, over?
2: Yeah, what station would that be?
1: Stock, stand by.

0: Charlie, call center for IMNC 2957, over.
1: Base, can you please pan camera 601 Murdoch to the left, please?
2: Roger, November 1 for an ID 601.

0: car from the Midland Eastbound 5, that faulty service is on the move now from East Perth. We'll be going empty through to Bayswater and returning, and then all services behind are currently on the move. The next service leaving East Perth will be High Wycombe.
1: Spot one, you can clear cameras at MacIver.
2: Roger, clear.

0: PSA Perth Assist. Have a passenger here stating that train to the airport is running off 5. Can you confirm?
1: If you have to go again, didn't get any of that message, over.
0: Train to the airport. Are they running off 8 and 9 today?
1: The issue at Eastford, there was a broken service at Eastford, but the service is moved to the next service to High Wycombe. Is departing in 1 minute from platform 9.
0: Roger, thank you.
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0: 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This is Thornley. Mikkelsen Road is unmanned. Is there any way we can help you?
1: Yeah, Roger. Just stand by. There's passenger assistance on the other line. We'll get back to you.
0: Standing by.
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0: PSA first assist. We've had several members of public get sent over to platform 4 for the airport train. So you can maybe make an announcement.
1: This Roger, people don't listen what it says to them. PSA out.
2: That's Home 89, this is Penn's code.
3: Prince, can you confirm that train on platform 9 is Allenbrook or Midland?
2: Platform 9 is a Midland service, standby.
3: Thanks, Prince. Can you update the board swing Allenbrook?
2: Yeah, boards are jumping at the moment, but yes, hold that up.

0: BSA Underground, BSA Underground, TBM.
1: Go ahead.
0: Kevin McBride travelling today from Lakelands through to Perth. He's just departed Lakelands and is in door number 5.
1: I did receive that, thank you.
0: Thank you, Underground.
2: CSA Midland, this is Penn's, over.
3: Yeah, Penn's, this is Midland.
2: Yeah, that earlier service with the door issues was cancelled at East Perth. Your next service heading towards Midland is back at Maylands, over.
3: No problem. CSA Midland now.
0: Foxtrot 1, you have cameras.

0: Base, hey, Alan Brook. Alan Brook, this is Pins. Over. Hey, Ed Alan Brook, this is Pins. Over.
1: Alan Brook, what's going
0: on? The service that is on your platform 2, it was going to run empty, is now taking passengers. All stops to Perth. Over.

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3: Yes, sir, I'm coming towards you.

0: Ellenbrook. Is service on platform 2 leaving first?
1: That is affirmative. One on platform 2 will leave first, over.
0: Roger, are you able to do it just outboard? It's got 23 minutes and platform 1's 14. I'm putting all the passengers on 2 now.
1: Roger that.

0: VSA Elmbrook, 107.
1: Yeah, go ahead.
0: Yeah, I think I've adjusted that now. That service is set to leave 9:18. Over.
1: Roger.

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1: Change out staff at platform 6 and 7. And
0: yeah, Delta 4, your location. Delta 4, Oscar 1, you're the Perth end of your line by chance?
2: Oscar 1, Delta 4, Vaseline.
0: Yeah, roger. Actually, Delta 3, looks like you're going to be up. Get head towards McIver. I've got a code 12 with a Bravo Whiskey.
3: Seven, over.

0: change out staff, platform 6 and 7. The service that just arrived, platform 6, needs to be split. That service needs to be changed out, and then the drivers will split that service to make two separate Fremantle services.
1: Copy that, sir.
2: Airport, over.
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2: Male and female going down the escalator to platform, regular fare evaders, over.

0: Hey, Alan Brook, this is Penn's, over.
1: Hey, go ahead. Next service coming into one, is it?
0: Next coming into one, that service is going back empty, over.
1: Next service into one, change out.

0: it's Mick. Hi, over Oscar 1.
1: Oscar 1, go ahead.
0: Yeah, update for you. CAD's been initiated for you. Delta 3 are also on the way, but coming from Nero Street.
1: See that, Oscar 1. Have you got a CAD number?
0: Yeah, roger. 700579. 700579.
1: Thank you.

0: Statham Hurt, Palm 6 and 7, this is 10. Statham Platform 6 and 7, this is 10, over.
1: 6-7, over.
0: Just confirming that the services that are on Platform 6 are the front two cars only are going to Fremantle, over.
1: Regular Spins, please change the board. The driver saying in 4 minutes and you say in 70 minutes.
0: Roger, we'll update it.

0: Hi, so someone, can you zoom in on this bag in front of me? The surgeon.
1: Roger, that's on 284.

一开车，提前以后虚报的，来吧。I have special VIP here waiting, ready when you are. Over. They're on my way. PTA, will shoot one out.

0: VTA, Victoria Park, CSA Perth, over. Victoria Park, receiving. Park Chaboon, door 8 on the bypass service, left Perth, right now, over.
1: Chaboon on its way, door 8.
0: Victoria Park, CSA Perth, over.

0: Stafford, High Wycombe, High Wycombe, this is Pins, over.
1: Pins, here's to High Wycombe, receiving, over.
0: Driver on your platform has lost property to hand it over.
1: Roger, that's Pins, on my way.
0: Roger that, thank you, Pins out.

0: Pan, this is CSA at Bayswater. How about the main?
1: Bayswater.
0: Go ahead. Yeah, stand by, Pastor B.

0: 아무래도 빅박 키운스코.
1: Reports have just been updated on platform 7. The next service coming in is running about 10 minutes later. He will pretty much load and go, I believe. Hello.
0: Message received, load and go for Claremont. Thank you. CSA Perth out.

0: Pins, this is CSA at Midland.
1: Midland, this is Pins, go ahead.
0: Air up that platform 3 sign has not changed, no changes yet. It still states platform not in use.
1: Roger that, thank you.

0: Hellenbrook.
1: Hellenbrook, Prince Coast.
0: Just double checking. Next one into platform one is my tabled, and the one behind it is my terminating. Change out.
1: Yes, I have not been told otherwise. Over. This is Hellenbrook, Pins. Did you receive that? Over.
0: No, sorry, I'm a bit broken. Can you go again?
1: Roger, say again. I believe I've not been told otherwise. Services as normal.
0: Roger.

0: MacGyver. This is Delta 3. We're just putting up outside flame.
1: Yeah, copy that.
2: Yeah, staff at MacGyver, Oscar 1. Up there for you. Your job has been picked up. Looks like your car's just doing a loop around the lock at Lord Street.
1: Yeah, copy that. Thanks, Oscar 1.

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1: 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It's occupied, but no one's come out for a long time.

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0: So for the late notice, the one on Platform 7 is going to run express Perth to Claremont and then all stations Claremont to Fremantle.
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0: Yep, that is correct. I'm just changing the boards now.
2: Arthur, in Perth, about the toilet, mate. Staff in Perth with the toilet. A couple of girls went in there 10 minutes ago. Haven't come out.

stop on the Fremantle line at Claremont Station. This is Pins. That service heads in the side now at Pin, at in Claremont has been cancelled. This is Pins out.

traffic, Claremont. This is Penn's. Just to be a bit more specific, 059 Claremont to Perth is

0: CSA Gosnell, CSA Gosnell, CSA Kennington. Receiving, over. Gosnell, down service, tree in the left couple of minutes ago from Kennington, looking for sunglasses with a golden frame. Passenger's not sure, but she said she is sitting in the middle of the train. If you just could look and get back to me.
1: Middle of the train, sunglasses. Must be received.

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1: Can you confirm the brand of the sunglasses with the owner if the person is still there?
0: Actually, she just left the station. She will come later on if you could trace that item.
1: No problem. We found a pair of Ray-Ban sunglasses on the on door 4 of that particular service.
0: Thanks for that. CSK International.

0: CSA Vaseline. Vaseline, this is CSA at Midland.
1: Vaseline, receiving, go ahead.
0: I have the package with the driver, leaving Midland now.
1: So that package with the driver, train just left Midland. CSA Vaseline out.

0: hai hoshi banana.
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0: 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No bigger than a smart rider. She's heading towards platform 5. She's got a blue backpack, black bag also over her shoulder with a black hat with black trackies on. Over.
1: Roger, space, we have cameras on that one, please.
2: Sorry, Bert, where's that?
1: Just walking past something 5 feet against now, female with a blue backpack,

0: Confirmed, cameras are up.
1: Space, this is PTA Coburn. Could I get the cameras up on stand 10? Over.
0: Coburn, standby.
2: Horseshoe 1 receiving.
3: Did this female advise you on what was going on? Or she just walked straight past you and didn't talk to you?
2: She walked straight past me, and when I asked for a ticket to Smart Rider, she said, I don't have either. Over.
3: Sure.
0: Camera's up, COVID.

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1: Platform 8 will go ahead of platform 9, and I'm just bringing the boards back. It's jumped ahead a bit, over.
0: CSA Perth received 8 going before 9. Thank you, CSA Perth out.

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0: Roger. Up service coming to you, just at Kelmscott now. Looking for a trespasser from a chalice. It jumped both sets of gates as the train was coming in. I see 3 male, all black, boarded in

0: Delta 2 at C4.
1: Cameras are up at C4. That service on 8 is going to go ahead of the 119. The 119 is having issues, obviously, and it is now going to run express Perth to Bayswater and then on to Midland.
2: On 8 is leaving Perth. Service on platform 9 is running express to Bayswater and then also to Midland.

up on the Midland line, please be advised you're 10:41, Perth to Midland. Currently running about 12 a minute late. It's going to run express Perth to Bayswater, and then all stops Bayswater to Midland. Hands out.

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1: This is Perth,
0: Pensco. 9 is Midland, platform 8 is showing Midland. Which one is leaving first, over?
1: At this stage, I'm unsure, but I'll find out. Standby.
0: Standing by.

0: 2 superhertz on 8 and 9. That service on 9 is now terminated. Can you get all passengers off, transfer them over to 8? Over.
1: Copy that.

up on the middle line, please be advised your 1041 Perth to Midland has been cancelled, and the return service 1119 Midland to Perth also cancelled. Pins out.

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1: Oscar 1, Delta 4, Miss.
0: Yeah, roger, stand by. Victor 60, Oscar 1, your location.
1: Oscar 1, we got
0: Bear Squadron. Roger, you just get up to Meltham for us. Underneath the ramp, we've got a male curled up under there. It looks like he's probably asleep. But need to go past and do a welfare check.
1: We take a train to Meltham and update you.

0: Calvin Scott. Bye. Yeah, not sure if you got techies there on fixing it, but we've had a toilet dress go off there. If you could please check that out.
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2: 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Door 1, we are blocking the over.
1: Yes, sorry, you came through a bit broken then. Go with where you are.
2: We are currently at Balfour Town Service. 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
1: Gosnell's down service. Delta 2, you still at Seaforth?
3: One negative, we are just approaching Calvin Scott.
1: Ah, roger, that still works. Remy's just leaving Gosnell's now. I have a ticketing issue at door 1.
3: Roger that, we'll meet that at Calvin Scott.
1: Yeah, roger. Rev 104, you copy direct. Delta will meet you at Calvin Scott.
2: Copy that. Over.

0: Base camp for.
1: Yeah, thanks, Doctor. See you check the toilets. We had a male exit with a bicycle just as you approached. It was probably him, I think, in the disabled.
0: You put a camera on the platform, one female white jumper. She's just a trolley full of junk down here, but she's going off the face of someone.
1: Calum Scott, cameras, standby. Where's the trolley?
0: Just down here, near the head gate.
1: Yeah, Roger, got her on camera and the trolley.
2: Cheers, Seb. It's on Temple Maiden 9 and server. CSF heard, Temple Maiden 9 and server.

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1: Receiving over.
0: Be able to speak to the driver on of that failed service and get him to contact control over.
1: That if you want to talk to us.
0: Yeah, they're trying to contact him.
1: Okay, I've got 6 guard cameras. We will monitor from here.

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1: Roger, Comscore, stand by. 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
1: Yeah, go ahead, Delta 2.
0: On Delta 2, we're just going to ride this service through, deal with the ticket issue. Over.
1: Yeah, roger, Delta 2.

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1: 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Delta 3, have a good shift.

0: 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Bluff it in.
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0: 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Victor 60, Victor 60, Oscar 1.
1: Hey Roger, by chance, do you identify your fella from Melbourne?

0: the 60 Oscar 1, do you get my last?
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Bay, PTA Bethany, Nova. 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Over.

0: mate. 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Roger, Matt, I will clear.
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0: Just requesting for ID shot on platform 3. Young male wearing high vis shirt going down the stairs to the next platform.

0: water were unable to get the ID shot at that station.
1: No problem. I think he's left the station anyway. Over up.

0: Please go again. If anyone's chasing base, go ahead.
1: Yeah, the POI from earlier, he's come back on platform 3 with a black jumper, black pants, and sort of flip-flops, as well as sandals, white socks. He's been abusive as well to us. May need some assistance if there's any deltas here.
0: Roger, is that a Bayswater?
1: Copy that, Bayswater platform 3.
2: Yeah, Victor 60, Oscar 1, have you made it back past Bayswater yet?
3: We are at Redcliffe, our train in 2 minutes.
2: Yeah, Victor 60, Oscar 1, yeah, on your way back, do you want to just drop past Bayswater, assist the Revy, and then you can continue up to Melton?
4: Manager, PD Wellard, over.
1: Wellard, receiving. Over.
4: Vicky, just with the driver, just left the station, over.
1: Package with the driver to the station for Willard. Out.
0: Up at Bayswater, is this POI, the flip-flops, wearing like a pink backpack, all black clothes, white socks?

0: calling for Cameron's base.
1: Yeah, go ahead, base, Vez 1 and 0, over.
0: Yeah, roger. Is the male POI wearing black sandals, white socks, black clothes, and a pink backpack?
1: Black hoodie, and it's got a sort of American logo on it, white socks, black hair, white, creamish-coloured backpack, over.
0: Roger, cameras are up.

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0: VIP James Tay is travelling this afternoon from Currumbine through to Perth. He said he'll be arriving at Currumbine at 2:15 this afternoon.
1: Roger, the PTA who went to drop him off has already told him.
0: Roger. 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
1: CBM, CSA Perth, copy that as well.
0: Thank you, Perth. I've emailed the form to the Perth and Joondalup group bookings email.
2: See you, Joondalup.

0: say Kennington, Kennington Amadeus. CNC Kennington, this is operator. Back to the driver, train depart as you speak of.
1: Thank you, Amber. CNC Kennington.

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1: Kennington, saving.
0: We have one passenger in Renfrew Station. They just got on in that train. He's confused. He's going to Meddington. So please help this guy, door number 4. Over.
1: Yeah, message you. Description of the passenger.
0: Passenger wear a blue jeans, top, and his name John, near the door 4. Over.
1: Thanks, sir.
2: Airport staff, CSA Airport, open.
3: Airport staff,
2: proceeding.
3: Pop up to the fare gates for me, please. Just got a visit from airport feds. Thank you.
2: Roger, coming up now.

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1: Yeah, roger, just looking at that. Delta 11, your location?
2: Oscar 1, Delta 11, we are on our way to Bayswater, clarification practice.

0: 1, Victor 60, requesting for a name check.
1: Victor 60, you can give November 1 a call.
2: Oscar 1, Delta 2, back at Delta 2.
3: Yeah, roger, Delta 2.

0: Armadale Bay.
1: Armadale Stephen Bay.
0: Roger, Armadale Bay. Just had a toilet duress go off there, if you could please check that out.
1: Yeah, that's received.

0: Batebed Armadale, I believe it's by accident. One of the female with his daughter back there.
1: Roger, thanks, Armadale.

0: Yeah, Rev something, go ahead.
1: 60, this is back out that. We need assistance on the Yangtze flight bound service. Next station is Glen De Loop, door number 7, over. Easily.
0: Hey, down service coming through Glen De Loop, door 7 with a ticketing issue. Just go with your call sign.
1: Yeah, that's correct. Thank you.
0: Delta 6, Oscar 1, no location. Yeah, Roger. Are you going to make that unknown rev call sign the next down service? Got a ticketing issue. He's back at Glen De Loop.
2: Roger. Looking for that.
3: Roger. Bayswater will clear.
1: Victor 60.
0: Yeah, go ahead, Victor 60.
1: Also, one round C3.
2: The ticketing, just want to confirm, is the Malcolm guy still there?
0: Yeah, Victor 60, Oscar 1. Yeah, your Malcolm guy is activated bridge control under the ramp.
2: We're heading that way.
1: Also on ramp C3, just C3 lock CY already left on Glen De Loop station, over here.
0: Yeah, Roger, I think that was your POI got off at Glen De Loop.
1: Correct.
0: Yeah, Roger, that Delta 6, you can obviously disregard that.
2: Roger.
1: PTA Camp Sauce, this is Ambip.
4: CSA Bayswater, this is Bastion Dean, over.
1: PTA Camp Sauce, this is Ambip.
4: Receiving, go ahead, Bastardine. CSA Bayswater, subject on its way to 5, train departed 3 minutes ago, over.
5: Roger, do 5 for Sajad, Bayswater out.
1: PTA Camp Sort, Amadeus.
4: Receiving.
1: Camp Scott, this is Armadale, Bentley heading your way. She is door number 6, train just departed a minute ago.
4: Door 6, thank you. Count for them.
1: Oscar 1, this is Rev 214, over.
0: Rev 214, go ahead.
1: We are coming into Perth Underground. I see one ticketing issue. Details not coming up. Door 6, over.
0: Roger, coming into Underground Door 6 from which direction?
1: Leaderville. Over.
0: Roger, how to transit Underground, Oscar 1. Did you copy all that last?

0: Oscar 1, this is ramp 6-3, over.
1: 6-3, I think it was, go ahead.
0: Yes, we got another POI requesting the Peter's building on the down service, door number 10. Net station, over.
1: Warwick on the door, down door 10, Delta 6, you still Warwick?
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2: Now that service on 7 is going straight through. There's another service coming in out of the depot, 2 cars head, over.
3: Roger, next car is supplement, 2 cars head.
4: Yeah, is that you? Underground door, six cameras are up.

0: Avenue coming to Warwick. Can you go with the door again, please?
1: 4-9, over.
0: Roger, door 9.
1: Requesting for IMS.
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0: say Yanshi. This is Bob.
1: Yanshi, receiving you, Bob. Go ahead.
0: We have a young girl who has left her white AirPod case on the service that departed Butler. Could you please look for that when it gets to your station? Maybe between the 4 and 5, please.
1: Yeah, roger that. What is it, Tata?
0: It's a white AirPod, iPod case. Thank you.
1: Roger, receive that.
2: Victor 60, our cameras at Palsum is for the same guy.
3: Yeah, that's it, Malcolm. Cameras are up.

0: Delta 15, Oscar 1, your location?
1: 1 Delta 15, currently at Nicholson Road.
0: Roger, out to you. Delta 7, your location then?
1: Auburn Grove, over.
0: Roger, are you maybe do a quick flick down the freeway towards Kwinana and back, about a K south side of Rowley Road, northbound freeway, and there's been a vehicle accident that might have impacted our barrier. There's like nobody inside the rail reserve, but more for checking for damage, etc.
1: Yeah, receive that. We'll make our way down there now.
0: Oscar 1,
1: this is
0: Robert 59,
1: over.
0: Yeah, go ahead, 159.
1: We are on the Metro line. It's a dog service. Next station is Kerwin. There is a ticketing issue.
0: Yeah, roger that. I said your nearest Delta is at Auburn Grove. That has been passed away, safe working incident. So if the mail gets off somewhere, let us know. I'll grab an ID shot for you.
1: Roger that. I'll let you know where you get off. Thank you.

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1: CCW 10, I'll call you on your personal, over.

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0: Council. Over.
1: Greenwood, cameras. Cameras are up, Greenwood.
0: Platform 2, Greenwood Station, over.
1: Greenwood, cameras are up.
2: Base on the ground, clear cameras, thank you.
1: Roger, clear.

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1: Receiving.
2: Greenwood
3: station over.
2: Greenwood,
3: is
1: that
2: you clearing? Roger,
1: you
2: clear,
1: Greenwood
3: station over.
2: Roger.
1: Buffer receiving. Yanship.
0: Yeah, I found that white iPod case. There's no iPods in it, but it's empty. Over.
1: Excellent, Mark. When the owner comes back, we'll let her know where they are. Thank you. Butler out.

0: Delta 6 at Greenwood, Nissan Leaf Family, thank you.
1: But not really, yeah.
0: Roger, Greenwood will clear. This.
2: Yeah, Victor 60, Oscar 1. Are you planning on leaving that male under the ramp?
3: Sleeping is not a crime.
2: Yeah, Roger, but being it's a barricaded off area, it could be argued as not for public access.
3: CSI Bayswater for radio check, over.
0: Roger. Roger Bayswater, receiving you loud and clear.
3: CSI Redcliffe, so this is Bayswater, over. Redcliffe, this is Bayswater.

0: Empire Airport. This is Bayswater, over.
1: Receiving, go ahead.
0: Guard, the door fixed. Train service departed. 3 minutes to go.

0: Victor 60.
1: Yeah, go ahead, Victor 60.
0: My friend, he caught the train to up service. Thanks.
1: Yep, not a problem. Thanks for your help there.

0: Coburn, Coburn, Oscar 1.
1: Oscar 1, this is CSA Cars, going it over.
0: Yeah, bus stand 10 at your station, there's a male lying down on the ground, it's been reported by members of the public. Can you guys just quickly check his welfare? I'll try and get a Delta heading that way as well.
1: Oscar, I've got reports for this gentleman. It's believed that he may be stopped. Standby.
0: Roger, no worries.

0: ESA, Yanchep, Yanchep, this is the Butler order. Yanchep retailing. ESA, Yanchep, Yanchep, this is Butler over. This is the answer. Yeah, was the case that you retrieved earlier. The student is coming to pick it up on the next service. It's departing Butler in 9 minutes. She will come and retrieve the lost property with you. Over.
1: Yeah, the best new will be on the next train.
0: That's all, Roger. Butler out.

0: 1 Delta 7 is on site at the crash on Kwinana Freeway southbound, over.
1: Yeah, roger that, Delta 7. For your info as well, control have down services coming through restricted speed. Just down services only at this time. If you require the ups to be slowed down as well, just let us know. Delta 7, Oscar 1, confirm you heard my last.
0: Oscar 1, Delta 7, my partner's just calling now.

0: Perth staff, Oscar 2.
1: Staff, go ahead.
0: Door L3 on platform 5, apparently there's an unresponsive person according to airway control.
2: Oscar 1, this is Victor 3, I spoke to that girl, she's not unresponsive, mate, she's just having a little sleep.
0: Roger, just having a deep sleep, thank you.

0: PCA Vic Park, CSA Perth.
1: This is CSA Perth receiving, over.
0: Sagoon on board the train that has just left in door one. Over.
1: Sagoon departed Vic Park, door one. What service was that?
0: It was the Thornley Coburn service.
1: PA Vic Park received, CSA Perth out.

0: DVM, CSA says over.
1: DVM receiving, go ahead.
0: DVM, can you please inform Basford Security that Sovereign is on the way to Basford, over.
1: Roger, I'll pass that on.
0: CCBM, CSA out.

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1: Oscar 2, this is Delta 6, go ahead.
0: Yeah, guys, what's your current location?
1: We're at boarding station.
0: You've just had a report from a member of public, an unattended briefcase at Leederville Station. We've got it on camera. Can you guys just start heading that way?
1: Roger.

0: is Glenlo. There's a train in 4 minutes. Did you want me to go to Leaderville over?
1: Glenlo, you can stay there. Delta 6 and head down.
0: Glenlo out.
2: This is the SA Bafa Double. This is the SA Bafa. We'll check the whole train. Didn't find any person regarding that description of it.
3: Roger that. Counts it out.

0: Yes, sir, Perth. Could you please meet me on the eastern concourse? I've got a VIP. He needs an assistance. Over.
1: On my way.

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1: Cameras at the bus stand outside of Sackenham Station. Bus 226 doesn't have one.

0: can I please get Camrose? This is PTO Horseshoe 1. I'm a young female that just walked through the gate. She's got a black backpack and a blue hoodie with shorts on. 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Over.
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1: Gauss Nose, TC first, receiving, over.
0: Can you or someone meet a special needs person with a scooter at McIver? The train departed Kenway. Over.
1: Roger, what though is the person on the train?
0: Number 7. It's a red scooter, a first timer needs assistance to alight the service at McIver. The train departed Kenwick about 2-3 minutes ago. Over.

Viper, PTA Horseshoe 1, over. Horseshoe 1, this is CSA Perth, over. CSA Perth, are you able to organise a cleaner, please, as we have blood through Horseshoe 1 and then heading towards Horseshoe 2, heading down to the underpass, over. Thank you, I'll call the cleaner now and send them your way. Thank you, Horseshoe 1. CSA Perth out. PTA Horseshoe 1 out.

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1: Go ahead.
0: I see 3 female. He's still on the platform 5. She's wearing a black jumper with a green bag. Over.

0: 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I see three females just heading to the platform 4.
1: Roger.

0: here, Bassendean. PT here, Bassendean. 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
1: Platform 8 and 9, this is PT here, Bassendean, receiving, over.
0: PT here, Bassendean. I've got a CIP, his name is Wayne, on his walker. He has a grey jumper and a black trouser. He has a really low vision. Could you please help him to get off the train, please? The train is leaving in 1 minute, over.
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0: PTA Bassendean, door number 8, over.
1: VIP passenger on door number 8, PTA Bassendean out.
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3: Train coming into you heading towards Coburn. There's a report of two Aboriginal females that were standing on the platform at Nicholson Road shouting racial abuse at people. They continued to shout and were aggressive. Can you guys, got no door or anything, but can you see if you can make yourself a presence?
4: We're just looking at the train now. Cameras, please. Platform 2, please. Ran for the train station.
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0: 1, Delta 15 at Ramford. Spoke to passengers on the train and we stepped on. Nothing to be found.
1: Roger, thank you for looking.

0: Fremantle, cameras on the 999 coming in. Cameras are up.
1: Ranford, you can cancel cameras too if you have.
0: Roger, I see Ranford.

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0: BZPD Jindalabala. Go ahead, Jindalabala.
1: Yeah, camera at the concourse level next to the ticketing machines, and there's a couple of journalists throwing stuff at the passengers on the platform.
0: Roger, were those jubies on the concourse throwing stuff down, did you say?
1: That's a Roger. Two, I see one boys. One is wearing a...
0: cameras are up to left.
1: Grey jumper and black pants. And the other one is a black short and black t-shirt and then black backpack.
0: Roger.

0: Horseshoe Bridge 1 base. Roger, we've had a total address come off the police, check that out.
1: The disabled toilet.
0: Yeah, public.
2: Started 2B Echo, this is Pins, over.
1: Pins, we are going to go ahead of.
2: Are you able to quickly go over to platform 2? The server's coming in shortly, it's back at West Leadable. Staff in Perth noted a noise coming from door 3. Are you able to investigate that, please, over?
1: After we just left Wesley, we'll check and get back to you, over.
2: Roger that, thank you very much.
0: Go ahead.
1: Clear on your end.
0: Yeah, Roger, thanks, guys.
3: The PDA, left. If you want, you can clear the camera. I can't see boys anymore here.
0: Roger, one left on a bus, and one looks like one is getting on the train, so we'll clear.

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1: 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I think the officer doing the bag search, you've got an open channel.

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1: Echo, can you please check our next up service, door number 3 and 4 for a lost property? 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
0: Subiaco, you need to go again with your message. 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
1: Govan receiving.
0: Regarding the lost property, down service left only 2 minutes ago. Passenger left his card holder, like it's a card wallet, black in color, should be in last garage. Would you be able to check over?
1: Copy that, we will check and get back to you.

0: Delta 2, Delta 2, Oscar 2.
1: Delta 2, Delta 2, Armada.
0: Yeah, never disregard that, guys. CSA Gosnells, Oscar 1. CSA Gosnells.
2: CSA Gosnells receiving Oscar 1, over.
0: Yeah, mate, there's a cat job on for your station. Male, shirtless, black pants, walking up and down screaming. Have you seen anything?
2: Person matching the description you just described went through the pit gates towards the shopping center and chemist warehouse across the highway. Over.
0: Roger, thank you for that.

Cypress, this is platform 5, over. Okay, your assistance, just the Farragut has having an issue here. Keep beeping. Over.

0: Butler, CJ Butler, CD Jalabo.
1: Butler,
0: CV. CJ Butler, CD Jalabo, package with the driver, train just departed Jalabo now.
1: See that, I shall collect that parcel. Thank you, Butler help.

0: Dartford, Kelmscott. Kelmscott, Oscar 1.
1: Kelmscott receiving.
0: Yeah, Roger. From the buses, hope you give me some eyes for us. They've got a bus due into you at about 1401 stand 5. It's bus 2586, doing a route 245. It's been reported to them there's a bunch of kids on board that may have been fighting between themselves, and some of the group have already alighted. You have to just monitor that bus as it comes in, check on the driver's welfare if possible, and just report back to us.
1: Can't do that. Sure will. Can't sit down.

0: Cam Scott. Cam Scott, let's go on.
1: Yeah, Roger. I see you only had one kid get off. Is he potentially a victim or anything?
2: Yes, Judy here. He's the one in black. He's the victim. He's not really talkative, but found the bus driver said all that group got off around Champion Driveway.
1: Yeah, Roger that. Delta 2 decided to head your way. If he wants to hang around, you guys will speak to him, or if he wants to give you some contact information.
2: Roger that. I'll talk to him, I'll find out.
3: Something for you?

0: This is Ahmed, over.
1: Go ahead, Ahmed.
0: Guys, can we have a camera that conquers a group of ISIS threes having a domestic, over?
1: Cameras drop, Ahmed.

0: diameter, Oscar 1. Yeah, base have bookmarked the ID shots of those people.
1: Fremantle, Fremantle, one of those officers again doing the bag search. You have an open channel. Transit officers at Fremantle with the mail. You've got an open channel.
0: CSA's at Armidale, just...
2: So do you want us to head back to Armidale?
0: Looks like they're separating right now. Yeah, keep going towards Kelmscott. We've got ID shots of them, so we can pick them up on a bolo later.
3: Yeah, I'm just details.
4: Armidale, just be careful. The girl's picking up a rock and walking to the foyer. Armidale, CSA, just be careful.
5: Wait.

0: Alright, it's PTA Armadale, just to get out of camera. Believe that both parties separated. If they come back, we just give a call again.
1: Armadale, we're just monitoring the angry male with his partner. They're just in the heading towards the staff car park slowly, but he's still pretty fired up.

0: ahead, Delta 7.
1: Yeah. 1, Delta 7, we are clear of that crash on Kwinana Freeway now. That car's been removed. Contacting network control to get trains back up and running at full speed, over.
0: Yeah, Roger, I can call him for that one. Just checking, has PTA Civil arrived on site for bench repair yet?
1: 1, Delta 7, PTA Civil's been out on site to assess the damage and they're coming out tonight, sir.
0: Roger, no worries. Yeah, I'll give control a call about putting those trains back up.
1: 1, Delta 7, acknowledge, 7 out.

0: Tavern called at Guildford. Where's the job?
1: Delta 4, just on the silver seat, female wearing all black, just going on.
0: Sorry, Delta 4, and you're at Guildford?
1: Delta 4, that's Roger, Guildford.

0: ไม่ใช่ไหมเขาบอกที่เลย
1: Attention to all staff in the city. Someone is in the office. You're leaning on your radio. 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

CSC Underground, CSC Underground, PTA Columbine, over. Listening, go ahead. Underground receiving, go ahead. CSC Underground, CSC Underground, PTA Columbine, James is returning back. Train departed Columbine, this is door number 15. Over. PTA Columbine, can you go again, your message?

0: CSI underground, CSI underground, PD underground, over. CSI underground, can you please organize a cleaner for a water spill at the fair, guys? Over.
1: That will do.

0: say that we have cameras on platform 5 speaking to an RT, one male in a trench coat and neck brace.
1: Roger, cameras are up.

0: race, race Delta 2.
1: Go ahead, Delta 2.
0: Delta 2, can we possibly get some ID shots on the Albany Highway side car park for I see three juveniles currently moving through it?
1: Go ahead,

0: 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Underground, go ahead.
1: We have a...
0: We have cameras at underground station, but the escalator is going down to platform over. Black cap, black t-shirt, and a short, over.
2: Roger, I think we got the right male. Grey cap, gold chain, blue, Pokemon on the front of your t-shirt.
0: Take your gloves off, but no, take your short, over.
2: Roger, come and drop.

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0: Please, can I get a camera on the Fremantle end? The gentleman had a fall. Just going to give a first aid to him.
2: Roger, camera's up.

0: Delta 2 at Kelm Scott, this is Base. As for your request earlier, I've chucked some bookmarks on Kelm Scott 601 for some semi-ID shots of those juveniles.
1: Delta 2, thank you very much.
2: CSA Bayswater, CSA Bayswater, Oscar 1.
3: Receiving, go ahead.
2: Yeah, platform 3 or 4, can you just check the platform somewhere for a phone? Driver's reported to NCO that the passenger's boarded and his phone was left on the platform.
3: If I see anything, I will...
2: No worries, thank you.

0: 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We got a phone here with us. Left on long shift on platform 4, say.
1: Roger, if you can just pop that interest for us.
0: Thank you. Base Water.

0: 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CSA or PTA Bayswater, this is 10-7.
1: Go ahead.
0: Sorry, I heard something on the radio about a phone before at Bayswater. The NTO here has asked for me to check in regards to a phone on platform 4. I'm thinking that might be the same one. The passenger that phone belongs to is currently on a train at Redcliffe heading towards High Wycombe. Over.
1: We got a phone, put it on the press, and passenger will be able to collect it from us.
0: Hi, Roger. The driver is informing the passengers that they should be there sometime this afternoon. Thanks for that. Peace out.
1: Bye, Twitter.

0: CSA Bayswater, well, they're on their way back now. They should be on the next train from High Wycombe in a few minutes. Hello.
1: Back done. Well, anyhow, we'll wait for the customers to lay down the ground floor.

Roger, we'll clear again.

0: Dispatch, please clear the camera at platform 8 and 9 if the camera is still on. Over.
1: Roger, clear.
0: CSFO, this is speaking of platform 8 and 9, over.
2: Middle ground, my way.
0: If you can organize a cleaner, that would be amazing. Thank you.
2: Yeah, Roger. Cleaners for platform 8 and 9. CSFO.

0: customer service staff at Bayswater, that located that phone base.
1: Go ahead.
0: Roger, possibly have the owner. He's currently on the platform West ET. He's saying that he left his Samsung blue phone with no case. Can you just go have a chat with him to see if it's actually his phone?
1: Do that for us. From Red Cliff. I think he might have been on the platform 1 and 2.
0: Sorry, a bit bad comms there, so someone's going to go meet that person to have a chat with him.
1: Yeah, CPTI heading that way, and I'm here on platform 3 and 4.
0: Roger, thank you.

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1: CSA Radcliffe, CSA Radcliffe, this is PDA mainland, over.
2: CSA Radcliffe proceeding.
1: I got VIP Sajjad heading to your way. His train left just 2 minutes ago. He is in door 6. If you can assist him, over.
2: What did you say?

0: base, base. There's a PT on the ground, over.
1: The ground, base.
0: Base, I've got VIP Mr. Tay with me. Can you let Wilson security know at bus port to meet me at the bus port? Over.
1: Roger. Sorry, go again with the name.
0: I've got VIP Mr. Tay with me, heading towards bus port. Over.
1: Thank you.

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1: Please, can we come to the mainland station, platform 2, ticketing issue, over. Door 8, grab 1-1.
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2: CSA Byford,
0: over. Yeah, guys, just so you know, there is a CAD job on for the high school nearby with a person approximately 5'6", brown hair, with a school shirt on, who has a steel pole and a machete down his pants, just for your safety. Obviously, if you see anyone that matches that description, be careful.
2: Message is Roscoe 1. Thank you. We'll let you know if we see any person regarding that.

0: 55, Tango 55, Oscar 1.
1: Oscar 1, this is 55, go ahead.
0: Yeah, mate, I just had a call from Waypole. Apparently there is a female on the train coming into you from Glendalough. She's been calling them all day, causing grief, but apparently she's having an argument with a male on board the train right now. Can you guys just meet the train and see if you can say anything for me?
1: Oscar 1, 55 received. Do we have a possible location or door number?
0: Nah, mate, it's a CAD job, so nothing.
1: Dave, we'll have a look.

0: the Oscar 1, Kelm Scott.
1: Kelm Scott, go ahead.
0: One, Kelm Scott, just letting you know we're running a down service just for a couple of juveniles that were holding the doors. Over.
1: Yeah, roger, mate. Sterling, cameras up.
0: Oscar 155, possible female located, walking up the stairs to the busway. I asked if she was alright or she called the police, and it's none of my business, apparently. We do want to come.
1: Roger, it is none of your business, apparently, but as long as she behaves herself, we're all good.
0: Received at you base, you can cancel cameras, we'll monitor. Thank you.
1: Roger, we're clear.

0: 1, Telstra. We've got 4 counts of code 12. Out to Armidale. Armidale, can you just meet up to the last door of the service? Incoming to Armidale. Over.
1: Heading up to the platform now.
2: Burswood, can you get cameras up on the platform? I see 3 male wearing all white, white cap.
1: Burswood.
3: Last four sign, this is Armidale. Can you repeat your last one?
4: Yeah, CSA Armidale, that was for the transits. They're going to meet that train.
1: Burswood Bays have cameras on that mail.
2: Can you please confirm that the individual in a wild interest that birds with the Archery male jumped the pad gate near the office? Over.
1: Yeah, reviewing now. Burswood base, affirmative, confirm, he jumped the gate and made his way to the platform. Gates were closed.
2: Thanks very much, base, Al.
5: Come put down and see, what door are you at?
4: Delta 2, I think they said last door.

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0: 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I believe Kelmscott staff have that group of juveniles that assaulted that young boy on the bus earlier.
1: Roger, bringing up platform 3, Armidale.

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0: Chance, we can arrange a cleaner to clean some glass on the steps on 140.
1: Thank you, Steve. I'll give him a call.

Mandra, this is TSA on the ground, over. On the ground, Mandra receiving. 2000 boys, we have got Kevin McBride, door number 6, and the train has just left. Underground, over. Mandra receiving.

0: et ça suffit to Horseshoe Bridge one. Three females, I see one females, just came through the gate, no tickets. When I asked them to stop by a ticket, they refused. They just walked on. Their turn left at 80, either 6 and 7 or 8 and 9. Over.
1: Roger, when you say three females, what are you looking for? Kids? Adults?
0: Three juvies, mate. Over.
1: We'll do our best because there's about 100 juveniles in the underpass at the moment. Were they three girls, one wearing a black Nike t-shirt and shorts?
0: Yes, they were. Three drinks, three big cold drinks in their hands. Over.
1: Roger, we believe we have them on camera.
2: First off, where did they go?
1: Directly in front of you, red hair, blue top, grey pants, and two friends. Black t-shirt, black shorts. Yeah, those ones.
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1: Bye, Balajura.

0: Delta 12.
1: Stand by, Delta 12. Balladura, you have cameras. Delta 12, base.
0: Yeah.
1: Roger, thanks, Berth. Delta 12, go ahead.
0: Delta 12 logging on. We have with us Whiskey Tango's 9343 and 9532 going 01 on the Armidale line. Over.
1: See, Delta 12, thank you. You're loud and clear.
2: Jura staff, Balajura staff need assistance on concourse level POI. Just leaving.
1: Balajura, Revis, this is base. Can we have a description of the person?
2: One female wearing brown jacket and blue denims with a blue laptop bag with her. Walking towards exit.
1: Roger, cameras are up on her.
3: This is McCarver. Quick cameras up on platform 4, just near. Exit, please.
1: Stand by. TOs of Balladura, this is base. That woman's making a hasty exit to the kiss and ride area. Going down the staircase now.
3: Balladura,
1: receive. Diver cameras are up.

0: Lopez with 288 cameras on a IC3 email, wearing dark clothing, heading towards the Crown bus.
1: Stand by, Bezwood. Yeah, that's Ballagera.
0: Base, base, stadium, over.
1: Stadium, base.
0: Stadium, got a call from Pins about 2-3 minutes ago about a black bag at the Perth end of platform 2 that was reported left there by a train driver. Came straight down, couldn't see any black bag lying anywhere. Could you maybe do a review of cameras and see if anyone picked up a black bag in the last 5 minutes or so? Over. Platform 2, Perth end.
1: We'll do our best, mate. We just got several jobs on at the moment.
0: Leave that.
2: Bezwood,
0: you can clear mails, just left property.
2: Bezwood, Oscar 1. That guy you were just watching, he didn't specifically trespass. He was already in the crossing when the gates closed on him.
0: Roger that, base. The thing is, it was just being disorderly on the platform, that's all. We just went out.
2: Yeah, roger.
3: Base, still to 4.
1: 4, base.
3: 4 going, code 01, middle line. Whiskey Tango is 9224, 9251. And fleet number 949, Ford Mobile.
1: Steve, thank you, Delta 4, you're landing clear.
4: Yes, we're going to clear cameras at Mal's left property.
5: Wickham, hi, Wickham, Redcliffe.
2: Hi, Wickham, receiving.
5: Wickham, Redcliffe, training to you. A lady has left a purple lunchbox, happens to have a key card in it. When the train gets to you, probably in about 2-3 mics, can you have a look? Get back to me.
2: Yes, received. Stadium, base. Stadium, base.
0: Stadium, go ahead.
2: There was a bag on a seat, the male in that, did that black, platform 1-2 that you're close to, he picked it up. I'm just reviewing to see if it was his or not.
0: Hey, stadium received, thank you.
6: Attention all staff in Perth, please advise, due to the train on platform 8 at this stage can't move, and due to blocking requirements, platform 7 and 9 are also not able to move at this stage. Yeah.
7: Call sign available for a name check. This is Ballagera.
2: Stadium base. No, someone different that left the bag. Someone different left the bag.
0: Stadium received that.
8: Space, Delta 7.
1: Delta 7 base.
8: Yeah, Delta 7 logging on, going code 05 at Bull Creek Station with Whiskey Tango's 9019 and 9003. Fleet number 460, contact Bull on 7 mobile, over.
9: Midland South, this is Rev 117, over.
0: Base, stadium, over.
2: Go ahead.
0: Stadium, just confirming, the bag that I'm pointing at now, is that the bag that was left on the bench that another person left and this gentleman picked up, over.
2: Negative. He had that bag when he got off the train. He picks up a backpack, which has some white motive straps on it. I'm not sure where that's gone.
9: Medicine Medlin. 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Over.
10: Space Stadium.
2: Stadium, go ahead.
10: Space Stadium. 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Is this gentleman claiming he doesn't have the backpack? Over.
2: Roger, stand by.
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15: Base, this is McIver. If you haven't already, include comments. Thank you.
13: Clear, McIver.
2: Stadium base. Yeah, it looks like the person who left the bag there has ended up with it, but I'm struggling to see when it got handed back.
16: Stadium base.
10: Stadium. Can you repeat that, please? Over.
16: Yeah, stadium base. That guy's gone through the bag, taken the contents or looked through it, left the bag in the lift, and then the male in the high vis shirt come into the lift, seen the bag, picked it up and take the bag.
10: Base stadium there. That matches what the gentleman has told us. Over.

0: space. Was anything removed from the bag?
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1: Loud and clear. Thank you, Delta 11.
0: Space.
2: Space over. We have cameras on platform 4, please.
1: Bye, Basing.
3: Space Stadium, apologies, Oscar 1 Stadium, code 12 at this point, stealing by finding, over.
1: Stadium base, I'll advise Oscar 1. Space water, you have cameras.

0: Attention all staff on the Midland Airport, Ellenbrook, Fremantle line. 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And down.
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2: Base.
1: Put camera on a gentleman with a backpack, black backpack, a blue jumper, going up the escalator, aircon 1, no ticket, very aggressive.
2: Stand by, just a quick description again, please.
1: He just walking on the concourse level, blue jumper, black backpack.
2: Roger, thank you, yep.
1: Black base cap.
2: Roger, we have him on camera. Looks like he's going to platform 8-9.
3: Yeah, staff at Bayswater, Oscar 1. Just so you know, this gentleman was asked to leave the city a couple of times already today.
1: Stadium, over.
2: Stadium base.
1: Stadium, upon review, did you see anything from that bag, from the stolen bag or abandoned bag transferred into the gentleman's bag? Over.
2: Stadium base, if you give base a call, you'll be able to get a better answer because it has been reviewed by a different operator. If you give us a quick call.
1: We stand by.
2: First staff looking for that male in blue, this is base.
1: Good.
2: There's a train on platform 9.
1: Roger.
2: When you go down the escalators, he's around about door 3, I think that's where he entered. Doors are closing now.
1: Yeah, thanks, mate. Camera, thanks.
2: Bellagura.

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1: Report receiving, over.
0: Perth chasing a purple lunchbox. Lady got the tray to High Wycombe. I don't suppose it's on the platform in the city anywhere.
2: Subiaco base.
3: Cameras up, just like grill, wait for the phase of someone outside grill, we're just providing support.
2: Awesome. Cameras are up.
3: Bay Perth 209, that ticketing.
2: That's clear, thank you.
1: Lunchbox here in Perth. What you want me to do with it, over?
0: That Perth, just confirm you have a purple lunchbox that you got from Perth on the platform that goes to High Wycombe, correct?
1: Confirm we have that property in position, over.
0: I'm going to send the lady to platform 5 info center and she can collect it from there.
1: Message to Peter Pata. Any such as PTA, Bridge 1, can have cameras in platform 4, 2 IC1 females, 1 Olivia, 1 Melody. Going to the training platform 4, late tickets, and abuse me in the late past. Over.

0: Arizona and I've called the, but if you want to keep cameras on them, you can.
1: We're flat out. We'll clear. 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
0: 13 logging on 05 at Eglinton Station with radios 9303, 9305, fleet 619 and 13's phone, over.
1: 13, thank you, you're loud and clear.
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1: 15, base, go ahead.
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1: Thank you, 15, you're also loud and clear, have a good shift.
2: Base 15 out.
1: Delta 9. 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We have 9's phone and we have Whiskey Tango 9085 and 9087. Over. Delta 9, thank you. You are loud and clear. Have a good one. Space, 9 out.

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1: Stand by, Mandurah. Mandurah, you have cameras on you.
0: Yeah, the two officers directing one to leave.
1: Your cameras are on. 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
1: 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Late. 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Last form 2.
2: The cameras will be up, Lakeland. Staff member chasing Delta, Warmbra, go again.
1: Lakeland is moving up to door 87. 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
0: Steve, thank you for your patience. Landing clear.
2: CSA Perth, this is Pin 7.
3: CSA Perth, receiving, over.
2: Just letting you know, you might already be aware that obviously the boards are jumping on platform 8. I'm just updating them as I can, but just a heads up, if there's no one on platform 8. Over.
3: Steve, we just keep an eye in case if it's jump, we'll make announcement. Thank you. CSA Perth.
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5: No worries, where are we going to?
4: It was looking a little bit touch and go at Lakelands, but it seems okay now, but if you can still just be ready in case I need you.
5: No worries, we're out of the way.

0: Farnborough staff, Farnborough staff, this is Rev 93, over.
1: Farnborough receiving, over.
0: Farnborough staff, this is Rev 93, I've just been told by the transit staff at Lakelands that could you please check door 6 on the up, around about door 6 for a kid's backpack that has a laptop in it. His school backpack, over.
1: Door 6, up train, kid's laptop, out.

0: Bayswater. 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
1: Bayswater, go ahead.
0: We got a duress alarm, exterior bus bay toilet. 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
2: Roger. Sorry, Mandra, clear cameras, thank you.
0: Terrible, clear, Mandra.

0: 93, this is Marlborough.
1: Nine three responding from Rambo, go ahead, over.
0: What's the negative on the bag on the up and all things?
1: Rev 93 received out.
2: Delta 9, Oscar 1. Delta 9, Oscar 2.
0: From Narrative, go ahead.
2: Yeah, you guys all good there, or do you need any extra numbers?
0: Good, okay, thank you. He'll provide us his details now. We're going to listen to.
2: Yeah, roger, thanks. 72, you guys can stand down.
0: Oscar 1, 72 received out.
3: Armidale, Oscar 1, over.
0: Yep,
3: are you in a position to give me a call up here, please?

0: Tango 42, base, all clear here.
1: Tango 42, is that Bayswater?
0: Roger, that was Bayswater.
1: Thank you, clear on the Jerusalem.
2: Rockingham, Wobbett.

0: Oscar 1, Sierra 2, just advising, we're going to stick all three kids in the pod. They're just being too disruptive for the amount of members of the public.
1: Roger, Sierra 2.

0: Oscar 1, Dozens.
1: Dozens, Oscar 1. Roger, riding towards Kelmscott.
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1: Delta 4, receiving.
0: Yeah, Delta 4, can we just get your ETA, please, mate?

0: off of Murdoch Base.
1: Murdoch Base.
0: Yeah, can you go up to your vending machines? There's an elderly couple that needs some assistance.
1: Base, Murdoch, receive.

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1: Water Base.
0: 30 at Bayswater, mate. 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
1: Roger, you have camera 204 on you in the foyer.

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0: As an FYI, camera 203 has got the count and it has been bookmarked. And if you can ask that gentleman what he does for a crust, I think I'm in the wrong job.
1: Thank you.

0: riders at Byford, train riders at Byford. Oscar 1.
1: Receiving, go ahead, Tango 24.
0: Yeah, Tango 24, you may need to head to Armidale. They've got quite a few arrests there. If you could just head there and provide them some support, please.
1: Yeah, copy that, we'll be there in 5 minutes.
0: Roger, 5 minutes, thank you.

0: Sector 1, Armadale, Code 12, Disorderly APO.
1: Yeah, roger, Armadale. We've got some tangos heading in from Byford to help yous out there.

0: continue on free at Armidale with that last arrest. If it was an APO there, can you let us know where it happened, please?
1: Yes, Faith, Armidale. The APO happened just outside the window when we were placing the mail in hand restraints. Sat on my off starter.
0: Thanks, mate. Train riders at Byford, Oscar 1. Tango 24, Oscar 1.
2: Go on, Tango 24.
0: Yeah, there's plenty of staff there at Armidale. You can probably disregard and hang out at Byford.
2: 24, yeah, we got told that Bucks 10 spot is on the man's
0: over there, then. Roger, so you're going to Kelmscott. Okay, thank you.

Special Coordinator. Special Coordinator, Perth Base. Carry camera on platform to door 8. Yeah, well, ISIS female looks like is having some medical episode. Ground door 8, stand by.

0: Cameras are up and underground.
1: Underground, station coordinator.
2: Staff, defending
1: out. Roger, mate, we've been

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1: Bayswater receiving.
0: CAD job is on number 701572.
1: Thanks.

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1: 89,
0: over.
1: Yeah, go ahead, that's off.
0: CSA platform 89, we have a gentleman on the platform drinking alcohol with a cup full of alcohol.
1: Roger, 5.

0: Perth staff, that gentleman is now on the concourse near Econ 2.
1: Underground with the medical, this is base. SJ jobs on number is 3775 and they're coming priority.
2: Base, this is Armadale. We're clear in the foyer. I think the guys are still going in the bus interchange though.
0: Roger, appreciate that. Thank you. And first staff, yeah, guy in front of you with the trolley.

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1: Bay 5, Lakeland, go ahead.
0: Lakeland South, can you meet us on the next down service door number 5, ticketing issue? I see one male requesting details, over.
1: You're understood. Door 5.

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1: Phase order, Oscar 2.
0: Go ahead.
1: Yeah, units just picked up your job, Zulu Bravo 106.
0: Roger, they're attending now.

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1: That's call sign. 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
1: Go ahead.
0: Some conversations from these kids about machines, and they've come down here to stab someone. You can just keep one eye on it, please.
1: Roger. We'll monitor them, get some ID shots, etc., etc.
0: I think we've already got ID shots, but another group just arrived.
1: Oh, Roger. Okay.

0: Midland Fairgate, IC3 with a solar.
1: Midland, sorry, with a what?
0: Regarding a ticketing issue, city and so.
1: Yeah, sorry, you're broken. We'll bring cameras up. Midland, do you have cameras?

0: Yeah, babe, give me clear Midlands. I'm not getting involved with the baby. Hey, Midlands. I'm out to you, Auburn Grove Frog Base. We can see there's parties are split up there. Is there anyone in particular you'd like us to monitor?
1: No, not particular at this stage. We've got apparently more people coming on the next train, just pulled in. It's either this one or the one after. Just trying to disperse them all. We've got one carload to disperse just then.
0: Roger, we'll monitor platform now.

0: Gosnells, Gosnells, Oscar 1.
1: Gosnells receiving.
0: Yeah, can you check on the driver, platform 2? Apparently there's a person boarded with a bike.
1: Yeah, roger, we just break with him. We're going to go talk to the guy with the bike now.
2: Base, base, Delta 2.
1: Delta 2, base.
2: Base Delta 2, going code 05 on the Armadale line with Whiskey Tango's 9384 and 9413. Fleet number 389 and contactable in Delta 2 mobile. Over.
1: I received Delta 2, thank you. Landing clear.
3: Alvin Grove, just checking if you can call him, just go forward.
1: The group going towards the footpath, correct, they're on camera.

0: request for both. I don't know if you had cameras up, but if you did, you can clear them.
1: Roger. Yeah, no, we didn't have cameras up for that. You were too quick.

0: Bay Perth, this is Pin 7. Your service to Ellenbrook at 17. Hang on. Sorry, 1 second. 1742, sorry. That's going to be leaving from platform 9. Over.
1: Ellenbrook 1742, leaving from platform 9.

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1: Receive that, change out 1711 cancelled.

0: 2101 from Sierra 9.
1: Sierra 9, go.
0: Definitely a large fight brewing between these three groups. Juveniles just gone through the bridge, underneath the bridge, Thomas Road Bridge. It might be an idea to put a CAD job on if they're all claiming that they've got weapons and they're out of our range now.
1: Roger, that's the Russell Road Bridge, is it?
0: Yeah, that's the one. Sorry, I said Thomas, didn't I? But yeah, Russell Road. It's just southern side on the western side.
1: Western side heading southbound.

0: Right, who are we looking at?
1: This guy at the buying the ticket at ticket machine.
0: Roger. He's on camera now, thank you.

Roger. I'll try and find you. 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

0: Chris, heads up. 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
1: Bye, Glenn Lowe. Glenn Lowe, you have cameras.

0: number that Midland Fair again. I see one with ticketing issue, over.
1: Stand by, Midland Fair gate. Midland, you have cameras.
2: Sentinel staff, the Yanchep line is collapsing. If someone's looking for a shopping tool bag with the groceries in it, it's at Glasson. Glasson out.

0: Stay Perth, this is Penn Zabba. You're going to have a change out on platform 9 at 17:20 from Ellenbrook. Over.
1: Coburn, Oscar 1.
2: Oscar 1, Coburn.
1: Yeah, Cat Jobs popped up for your station. Apparently there was a female being held on the route, bus route 522. She's called a mother. The mother's called police. Apparently the female's now at Coburn train station on the platform, and there's two females screaming at each other. Appear to be just about to physically fight. Can you go down to your platform, please, and see whether or not you can locate these females?
3: Fremantle, Oscar 2.
2: Receiving, Oscar 2, go ahead.
3: Yeah, train just pulling into you now. Driver reported two females trespassed at North Brio, one wearing black track pants and grey jumper, one wearing...
2: Oscar 2, you are cutting. Can you repeat your last?
3: Yeah, two trespassers on that train, one in a grey jumper with black pants, one in a blue jumper with grey pants, so trespassed at North Brio.
2: Any more description, which door number, or how they look?
3: Yeah, appear to be two IC3 females.
2: That's the one more. Can you get a camera number there for that?
3: North Brio, 301. Just bookmarked now.
4: Base Fremantle, can we get cameras? Door 3 of the service, over.
5: Stand by, Fremantle.
3: Roger, Fremantle, that's them.

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1: Triple receiving, over.
0: The change out from Ellenbrook has moved to platform 6, over. It's currently at Baysbrook, so it'll be a few minutes away still, over.
1: 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I'll see you, platform 6 and 7. Can you please do that change out, over?
2: 7, receive that.

0: Noah, Noah Mo 1, this is Transit Stop. Are you available for name check?
1: Close call sign of ambulance, please take call.
0: This is Sierra 7. Just confirming you're moving your mail in custody from underground to the holding cell.
1: Confirmed, yes.
0: Sierra 7, sorry, just go again.
1: That's right.
0: I'll meet you up at the holding cell then.
2: Bayswater, clear cameras, thank you.
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1: Yeah, can I just get you guys to start coming down this way, please? Apparently we've got a bus coming in with a bunch of rowdy teenagers on board. It'll be coming into bus stand too.

0: Sky have come out at Midland Fergus.
1: 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Midland, do you have cameras?

0: private staff, private staff, Facebook staff.
1: Flying underground staff. Underground, were you chasing us, Squan?
0: Private staff, Facebook staff.
1: Underground, spare take to RPA, sharp to your face. You can clear cameras when SDA leave on. Yeah, roger.
2: So thank you, Fremantle. We are clear there, thanks.
1: McIver, did you want cameras in the underpass?
0: Space basis, McIver staff. Can we get cameras up in the underpass? Over.
2: Roger, you have cameras there, McIver.

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0: Midland, Midland Base. Are we all clear there?
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0: TSA Perth, TSA Perth, TSA 67, over. TSA Perth, I have Shagun here, platform 7, who needs assistance out to Yagan Square, over.
1: Around and see if there is a pair of unattended hedge clippers on one of the ticket machines. Stand by.

0: Midland, there is some there now. Do you want me to find out who left it there?
1: Base negative. We'll just go and retrieve them and Chris them, I guess.

0: 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If you can please update the board, over.
1: Roger, yeah, I'm updating.

0: Norman Grove. Norman Grove base. Auburn Grove, can we get cameras on the same group of kids that returned to the western entrance of the station? Over.
1: Western entrance, standby.
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1: Auburn Grove, cameras are up down there.

0: Delta 14, Delta 14, Oscar 2.
1: 214, go ahead.
0: Next train into you from Ellenbrook. Apparently there is a group of about 20 juveniles behind the driver's cab causing a ruckus. Can you pop your head in and see what's going on?

0: Yes, can we get Res at Armadale Station, platform number 1, we got ticketing issue.
1: Armadale, stand by. Yeah, Armadale, you've, Res, call signs at Armadale, you're currently on a fixed camera. Armadale, yep, cameras are up on you.

0: you have cameras on the fare gate.
1: Base, base, 76 at Auburn Grove. If you haven't cancelled, you can. Thanks.
0: Roger. Midland, cameras are up in the foyer. TO's on the platform of Midland. Looks like they got one in custody upstairs.

0: Red Star Phenomenal, this is base wing clearing.
1: Yes, if you can clear the cameras.

0: Red Star Phenomenal. This is base wing clearing.
1: Yes, you can clear the cameras.
0: Thank you. Clear over now.

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1: 7 base.
0: 07. 8 Delta 46, back on the 20.
1: Roger, we'll be ready.

0: It's MacArthur staff at Perth. Can you have cameras on platform 8? There's a guy riding a scooter on it. Down the away from Perth end. Stand by on 8.
1: Yeah, so if you have any cameras from the gentleman's office.

0: First off, if you're checking, looking for the guy on the scooter, he went up the escalators to Eastern Concourse.
1: Thanks, mate. Where is he now?
0: I started looking at you guys because I wasn't sure where he was. I'm going to have to backtrack him.
1: Hey, it's Wombra. Can we get cameras out the front?
0: Bye, Wombra. First up from base, that male continued to ride his scooter out of the station. I'll see if he goes to the McIver.
1: Thank you. Clear camera. Thank you.

0: Callan Brook, Oscar 2.
1: Oscar 2, go ahead.
0: The driver has requested assistance emptying his train, please.
1: Was that platform 1 or 2?
0: Yeah, good question. Can't remember. I think it was platform 1, but not sure.
1: Might be the one with the sign that says terminating service. We'll go with that one.
0: Probably it.

0: platform 6, CSA on platform 6, VTA platform 5. Yeah, I'm just sending a gentleman to your platform there. I think he just got off the train on 6. Probably left his smart rider there. If you can have a look, probably. Thanks.
1: The train is already departed and we haven't seen any smart rider when we did the change out. Over.
0: However, he's coming to your platform now. Just advise him accordingly. He's already left platform 5. Thank you.
1: Yeah, message to you. Please, super fast.

Attention staff in Perth, Oscar 2, just sent out a bolo for a missing female. If you sight her, please let me know.

0: Flight Story has cameras up in the underground of the Puddle and Escalators near the office place.
1: Roger, cameras are up.
2: Underground base. I was watching that juvenile. What are they taking, or what is he taking from on the camera?

0: IAC trying to say he's on the gap. He's lost information.
1: Underground. Base underground, sir. Underground base, go. A review of the Murray Street cameras. Just had an IC3 juvenile come run down the escalator saying that these three males beside me were trying to bash him. Standby.
2: Underground base, reviewed that. Nothing happened. The group of males approached him, whispered something in his ear, and then he ran. No one assaulted anyone.
1: Yeah, that's the thing.

0: spaces for roaming in the underground. Can you have a review on cameras to see if this IP3 GV went to touch or attempt to touch the belt?
1: You say attempt to touch the belt, is that correct?
0: Yeah, I think that's correct, mate. No, went to attack the belt.
1: I will review again.

0: ground, Perth. Go ahead, no problem. Camera Pug 131 is bookmarked. The little kid in grey is up against the wall, and the bigger one of the other three, the one with the backpack with the multicoloured emblem on the back, leans into him and reaches out a hand. You can't see him grab a belt, but the motion, there is a motion there or something, and then the little kid runs off as quick as he can.
1: Copy, received, thank you.

0: underground from base.
1: About 10, Nova.
0: But just another little bit of information. The kid is up there. I don't know if he's a pain, but he's up there minding his own business on his phone, and these three walk straight up to him and get the guy with the backpack sort of gets in his face. It's pretty intimidating for him, I'd say.
1: We do believe that there was a previous altercation at McDonald's where the IC3 juveniles attempted to steal the male standing next to me's belt, which is where the other officer was talking about.
0: Roger. Thank you.

0: is platform 500. Cameras on. The group of IC3s running towards platform 4 from platform 5. We've got blue jeans on one of them. No tickets on request for individuals. Over. Stand by.
1: Cameras are up.

transit officers on platform 5, if you're attending to the ticketing issue, juveniles are boarded door 1 on that service on platform 5.

were there? I think there was five. Stand by.

0: Perth staff base, it looks like it's just the last three that got on.
1: Trying to describe them. Do you on the train?
0: Goodbye. Perth staff base, so you've got an IC3 male in all black with a black cap on sideways. And you have two females, one in a blue hoodie, one in a red and black top.
1: Roger.

Base is Perth roaming, trail cameras up in the concourse, into 140 Burr Street. Police are doing some wandering.

0: cameras are up. Do you know how long they're going to be doing this? Will we be required to monitor it?
1: Yeah, I don't think they're going to be here much longer. They're just going to walk through the station, probably go up to another exit and do some more scanning there, over.
0: Roger.
1: Actually, base, they're going to stay here for another 10 minutes, over.

0: Whitford's, Whitford's, Oscar One. Yeah, that down service on your platform now, apparently there's a weird lady walking up and down the train. Can you have a look?
1: Roger.

0: Chandler, Whitford.
1: Chandler, Stephen Whitford, go ahead.
0: Yeah, unfortunately, out to you now, there's been confirmed a lady walking up the front step. We dismissed it, got told by a member of public. If you want to stick your heads in if you can, she's coming to you now, on the down.
1: Yeah, Roger, was that like an IC3 looking lady with a white jumper, sunnies, over?
0: Not sure, has no description unless you're aware of it beforehand.
1: Yeah, only what I saw on CCTV. We'll go down and have a look.
2: June Lump, Tango 54.
1: June Lump, Stephen, go ahead.
2: June Lump 54, we're currently at Edgewater. We'll jump on that train, first set, and we'll assess what's going on.
1: Roger, Stephen.

0: Tango 54 at Edgewater, Oscar 1. Yeah, this job come through as a security web chat, not a lot of information. We're assuming it may be the IC3 female with a white top, black shorts, black hair.
1: I'll receive that. We'll have a look and we'll get back to you. No problem.
0: Awesome, thank you.
2: Yeah, Tango's at Edgewater. This is base. Watching her coming in now. She's just bouncing up and down, dancing in front of people.
1: Receive that. Looks like she's been to a techno party.

0: Tango 50. Tango 50 base. We've got cameras up at Butler Platform 1. We're just detraining there and verifying some details for a ticketing matter.
1: Joe, Butler, stand by.

Tango CC, spotlight, clear camera, thanks. Clear Butler. Clear bases per roaming in the underground. You can clear cameras that were on the plate. Roger.

0: Delta 7 base.
1: Delta 7 receiving.
0: FYI regarding Penning Bridge, a member of public has now assisted that lady up the lift, across the road and down the other lift to the platform where she wants to catch the train. So you might be right.
1: Thank you for the update. We are returning to Bull Creek Station.

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0: Please say underground, underground base.
1: It's underground receiving.
0: Yeah, see if they're underground. Just had Catherine board at Canning Bridge, I believe in the first carriage, if you could just assist her.
1: Thank you, Steve. I'll go with Catherine.

0: please arch yourself up,
1: Joe? Not that we can see. Is there still someone on the tracks, or...?
0: Crossed over to platform one and disappeared down the stairs.
1: Roger, we're pretty sure he left the station.
2: Space, this is Armadale. You can clear. Males left on Greenhouse.
1: Roger, clear. Armadale.
3: Oak Street from base. The female only dangled her legs over, did not cross the tracks, possibly to help get her partner back on the tracks, but only dangled her feet over the edge.
0: Clear cameras at Oak Street.
1: Yeah, clear.
4: This is Camp Scott. Clear the camera, thank you.
1: Roger, clear Camp Scott.

0: TSA Underground, over. In the underpass above Catherine, getting the Fremantle train, over.
1: No way.
2: Delta 12, Oscar 1.
3: Delta 1, Delta 12, go ahead.
2: What's your location?
3: I had it gone his way.
2: Yeah, where? What is your location? Over.
3: We're about 2 minutes off Kenwick.
2: Awesome, can you stop into Kenwick, please? We've got at least one female that's just trespassed at Kenwick. Yeah, platform 2.
3: Yeah, Kenwick, platform 2, thank you.
2: There is a train inbound, we'll let you know if they actually board.
3: Yeah.

0: It appears that they have seen the Delta vehicle and are going for a bit of a run, so...
1: We'll see when you approach coming.
0: Roger.

0: Delta 12, Delta 12, Oscar 1.
1: Lucky on him.
0: Take it, you're at Kenwick now.
1: Yeah, copy that. We saw that run, so we're headed to Platform 1 now to book up the ramp.
0: Yeah, roger. Looks like they're scarpering anyway.
1: No idea in what direction?
0: I think they're heading back towards Beckenham Way on Albany Highway. Disregard, no, they're sitting at the bus stop just out on Albany Highway.
1: Yeah, I copy that, thank you.
0: I mean, if you do get to speak to them, they look like juveniles. One of them's wearing a distinctive red jumper. She was dangling her legs across the over the edge of the platform. Delta 12, Oscar 1, further to that, the girl in red that was dangling her legs over at Kenwick, she was also spoken to by Oscar 2. Regarding the same thing at Maddington. Over.
1: Yeah, received all that, thank you.

0: and Dad's 12, we just witnessed the group run across the highway, so we're not going to be pursuing.
1: Roger, received that. Thanks for your help there, Doug.
0: It was our pleasure. 12 hours.

0: Fremantle, Fremantle, CSA Perth, over.
1: CSA Perth, send to Fremantle.
0: Fremantle, I'm sending Catherine on a train that leaves in 5 minutes, door one. She needs to be taken to stand 11 for a 910 bus, over.

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1: Domino, stand by. 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

0: advice from Clement. Advice from Clement. We've been made aware by members of the public of an irate, violent IC1 male. Watching him now, just on the downside, off property from the staircase.
1: Roger, can you just give us that description of that male again?
0: Yeah, IC1 male, black hoodie and a trolley.
1: Roger, camera's up on him.

0: Base, Base, this is Armadale, you can clear.
1: Roger, clear Armadale.
2: Base, Base, can we have Cameron Coburn, platform number 3, door number 2, incoming service, over.
1: Roger, stand by, Coburn. Coburn, cameras are ready.

0: Oscar 1 from Claremont.
1: Oscar 1 receiving.
0: Yeah, Oscar 1 from Claremont, just in contact with an off-duty WA police officer. Says that there's an outstanding CAD job for this fellow with the trolley. He's asking you to point the police in the direction of this PLI.
1: Awesome. Give us the CAD job number.
0: Yeah, this police officer is going to make an arrest.

0: Okay, yeah, Oscar 1, can climb on that way pole, coast wall.
1: Yeah, roger.
2: As 3 can move that, can we platform 1 leave it for 3 juveniles from earlier?
3: Roger, Kenwick, stand by.

0: Midland, Midland. Would you like to come upstairs to the fare gate for customer assistance? Over. Midland, disregard. The POI has left. Over.
1: Base, Coburn, you can clear cameras.

0: Hi, Glenn Lloyd.
1: Go ahead, Glenn Lloyd.
0: Yeah, pick us up in the seating area. We'll speak to Mo about baby.
1: Stand by, Glenn Lloyd.
0: Yeah, FYI, that's the seating area on the platform.
2: Base, Coburn, you can clear cameras.

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Midland, Midland, IC3 coming down, sir, with the grey jumper, show no ticket, over.

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1: This is only over.
0: May we have assistance next up service, door 64?
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This is Auckland County Paper. Thornley receiving. We have a system. Next up service. Door 6, over. Door 6, we'll be there. Over.

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0: Yellow Base, Delta 3, logging on, it's code 05 at Victoria Park Station, with whiskey tangles 9531, 9509, 6386, contact level on please mobile.
1: All received, Delta 3, have a good shift.

0: Delta's near Thornley, Oscar 2.
1: One, Oscar 1, this is Delta 2 Red, Armadale, but we can head to Thornley if you need us.
2: Delta 2, Delta 15 at Nicholson Road.
0: Delta 15, Oscar 2, can you start rolling to Thornley as a precaution, please?
3: Oscar 2, this is Tango 20, over.
0: Go ahead, Tango 20.
3: 2, we are here at Kennington. We can get the next Coburn service in 4 minutes, over.
0: Yeah, Roger.
1: Copy that, we will do that.

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1: 15 cent.
0: The altitude, do you want us to roll to Tony? Over.
2: Only receiving, go ahead.
1: Just checking, would you like a Delta 2 attend?
2: At this stage will be fine. Over.
1: I'll go out to you, Tango 20 and Delta 15. You can stand down at this stage.
2: Delta 2 is Tango 20, message to you.

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3: Oscar 1, Delta 2, 10.
2: Location, you at Armidale?
3: That's correct.
2: Head down to Burswood, please, mate. There's a, sorry, disregard. Head down to Sherwood, please. There is a male there wearing a grey hoodie, orange cap, brown pants, carrying a bag. He was extremely close to the platform edge with his heels over. Probably need you guys to head there.
3: Proceed to Uber.

0: Oscar 1, Sierra 2, he's on the tracks of the train approaching.
1: Sierra 2, Oscar 2, on the network controls being advised.

0: you can clear cameras at Thornley.
1: Delta 2, Oscar 1, over.
2: Oscar 1, Delta 2, receiving.
1: Yeah, guys, in the pedestrian gates, can we get there as soon as we possibly can, please? There is a male. He's just stood in the middle of the pedestrian mazeway and we've stopped all trains.
2: Oscar 1, this is Delta 2. We'll get there as soon as we can.
1: Roger, thank you.
3: Yeah, Delta 2, Sierra 2, he's on the downside. Armadale M.
2: Sierra 2, this is Delta 2. We shall head over there now.
4: Delta 2 base, he's on the up. He's on the up. Car park side.
2: Oscar 1, Delta 2, just confirming he is on the up car park side, is that correct?
4: 2, this is base, he is on the up car park side against the ped gates. And Delta 2 from base, also train has come to a complete stop.
1: Yeah, Delta 2, Oscar 1.
2: Oscar 1, Delta 2 receiving.
1: Yeah, all trains have stopped. All trains have stopped. That male is still staying there stationary. There's a person with him at the moment on a push bike. I don't know if they're associated. Maybe just talking to them.

0: 2, Oscar 1, that's your person. Delta 2, Delta 2, Oscar 1.
1: One, just Delta 2 receiving.
0: Yeah, currently all trains have come to a stop. All trains have come to a stop. Can you please let me know whether or not we're clear to run trains again?

0: 1, this is Delta 2. The rail reserve seems to be clear, no one else on there. We can resume services.
1: Yeah, Roger. I'll just touch base with network control. Thank you.

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1: Go ahead, Underground.
0: Base, PT Underground, over.
1: Go ahead, Underground.
0: Base, the hot tab on IC1 female heading down the staircase towards man, platform 2 with glasses and she's holding books on it. No ticket, over.
1: Roger, just got on the train. Interlope train at door

0: Yeah, three on the vessel.
1: Yeah,
0: three on the vessel. You'd be advised, only about staff on enough service, right of any female with no ticket, take the details over.
1: Thank you.
2: Underground staff, purposes for cover.

0: Base Delta 12, would you happen to know if the cameras are operational in the Delta at the moment as of the start of the shift?
1: Sorry, is that the Delta 12 vehicle?
0: Base Delta 12, I think we have the Delta 4 vehicle, fleet number 387.
1: Negative Delta 12, we don't have your pod camera currently.

0: Galaxy Delta B, Tango to the port from Kenny.
1: Yeah, Delta 3 receiving, go ahead.
0: Hey guys, can you start making your way to Kenny Transit, please?
1: Yeah, copy that, not a problem.

Covid-19.

0: 3 Oscar 2.
1: Security whip chat, down service approaching you from Carlisle. Woman being loud and aggressive and vomiting all over the train. She's screaming and swearing at her two kids who are with her, back end of the carriage. I see 3 female with red hair, red shirt. No further information.
2: Good job.

0: Street. Yeah, go ahead, Oak Street. I'll send a train rider 21 on the board with them, so they'll see if anything's going on. Yeah, received. Thank you for that. Clear cameras at Oak Street.
1: Project clear Oak Street. Oscar 1, underground staff, be advised. Underground staff, back in underground.
0: Thank you, underground service.

0: Okay, Jude left.
1: Go ahead, Jude left.
0: Bye. Can you please bring up cameras up on the busway? I think around the CSA, called PSM manager's office. There's a male up there. I think he's vaping and carrying on. We're going to go up and have a chat with him.
1: Roger. Stand by. Do you know where exactly you are? Or what he looks like?
0: Yeah, it's the fella in the hoodie and the other one in the beanie. Over.
1: Roger. Cameras are up.
0: Thank you.

0: Underground, stop.
1: Go ahead, underground.
0: The photo was sent out earlier. Can we please track female butterfly trousers heading in the underpass IC1, escalator towards Horseshoe 2, I believe.
2: Stand by. Delta 1, Oscar 1.
3: Go on, this is Delta 1 at Fremantle.
2: Can you just pop up to Cottesloe, please? We've just got a report. The driver on the down reports two females within the rail reserve, 50 metres inside the rail reserve on the Perth end of Cottesloe Station.
3: Delta 1, receive. We'll leave Fremantle now.
2: Yeah, Rogers, let us know what your ETA is.
1: Underground, cameras are up. Yeah, last call sign, calling for base, go ahead.
4: Bayswater staff, is it at 5?
3: Bayswater, go ahead.
4: Can you meet us on the next up service door number 3, taking issue over?
5: Roger, door number 3.
1: Wyman Park, base.
6: The base, Wyman Park, is that in relation to the alarm? I just have to by accident. Over.
1: Sir, Roger. Figured I'll reset it.
6: Thank you.
7: Chief, this is base. What can we have cameras, platform 2 incoming service around door 3?
1: Stand by, base. Work.
2: Delta 1, Oscar 1.
3: One.
2: Yeah, sorry, before you, what's your ETA to Cosmo?
3: 1, Delta 1, 12 to 15 minutes.
2: Roger, 12 to 15 minutes.

He found someone.

0: side into a fine by MS due to two left arm.
1: Tuned up, Delta 5, you can call me.
2: Yeah, Delta 5, I think he found someone.
3: Base water cameras are up.

0: Underground Star, Underground Star, Oscar 2.
1: Go ahead, Oscar 2.
0: Yeah, just confirming that is actually Ebony, you've got that?
1: Roger that, yes it is.
0: We'll update the cat now.

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1: Call sign chasing IMS. 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

0: Tango 12, Tango 12 at Grant Street, Oscar 1.
1: Yeah, receiving the Oscar 1.
0: Just FYI, bookmarked that trespass on Cottesloe 602. Cottesloe 602. Over.
1: Received.
0: Yeah, roger. Definitely inside the rail reserve.
1: Yeah, copy that.
2: Hi, June Love, even clear.
3: Oscar 1, Delta 1, do we still need to go to Cottesloe or do Tango 12 have them at Grant Street?
1: Delta 1, Tango 12, I'll give you a phone call.

0: Tango 12 at Grant Street. Those females are just outside your station now, jogging down the bicycle path.
1: Yeah, copy that.

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1: Roger.
2: Underground Star, Oscar 2.
3: Go ahead.
2: Can you just give us a call, please?

0: Space Base, Delta 3. Base Delta 3, going code 03 to approach address from Kenwick Station, kilometers being 103684, time being 21:03. We've got three female juveniles on board. Just wait for the call for the address.
1: Bayswater, Oscar 1.
2: Oscar 1, Bayswater, receiving, over.
1: Yeah, just got some info from Delta 5 who just did that name check. Is someone free to give me a call, please?
2: Yeah, stand by.

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1: Thank you, on the ground, 2105.

0: Ground Control, Delta 1, are you still at Drum Street?
1: Yeah, roger, on the downside, down past the bike locker.

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1: Go ahead, Delta 3.
0: Base Delta 3 arrived at the first private address, kilometers being 103686, time being 21:08. We still have the three juveniles on board.
1: Copy.

0: Australian Riders at East Perth. Oscar 1.
1: Oscar 1, Tango 40, receiving send.
0: Yeah, basically been tracking a female with a transwire trolley just gone down onto the platform. You dismissed her. Can you go down there and have a bit of a chat with her about what you can, what her intentions are with that trolley? Thank you.
1: Investigate.
0: Sorry, she's on the other side. Sorry, she's on the PTC side on the lift.
1: We can see her.
0: Roger, thank you.

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1: Engine saving.
0: Just confirming service on platform 8 is a Midland service because it says Allenbrook on the train, over.
1: Yeah, that is an Allenbrook train. I'm not sure what's happened there. I'll have a look into it. But that's an Allenbrook train on the platform.
0: Hello, service on 8, Allenbrook.
1: I see it's open. Yes, sir, I've read it out. The Midland train's behind it. It's running late. I'll update that now.
0: Hello, Jeff.
2: Delta 3 going code 03 to the second address, time being 2115 kilometers 103 686. We still got two juvenile females on board.
3: Roger, and I'm assuming this is the clear time for the last job as well.
2: Cleared for the first one, are we going to the second private address?
1: So Perth, that Midland train is going to be off platform 9. It'll be leaving before the train on platform 8. Over.
0: Yeah, Roger. Midland on 8, and it's going to leave before Allenbrook, over.
1: Yeah, that's correct. Thanks for that. In south.

0: on the ground.
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0: Base Delta 3, arrived at the second priority headspace, a time being 21:25. Kilometers 103691. We still have two female juveniles on board.
1: Roger, don't worry.

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0: 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No juveniles on board.
1: Roger, thanks for the delivery.

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0: Can you check with the camera? POI standing platform 3 at Coburn Central Bus End. I'm not sure what he's doing, but he's at the edge of the platform. Over.
1: Roger, Coburn, stand by platform 3. Coburn, cameras are up.

0: Golden Star 458, over. Could you please check with the Asian guy standing on platform 3? He was going to the end of the platform without any reason. Could you please check with the welfare? Over.
1: Coburn, Oscar 1.
0: Coburn.
2: Yeah, Coburn 305 has that male just looking over towards the signal. He's not trespassed or anything, he's just looking over the fence.
0: The one we'll have a chat with him.

0: stop, Golden stop, this is Red 1-1, over.
1: Receiving, go ahead.
0: Next up service, door 6, fixing issue, over.
1: Copy that, Burn. I'll see you base, base. Can we have a camera on back on 1, door 6?
2: Yeah, camera's off.

0: 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If that camera is pop on two, please.
1: 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Cameras are off.

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0: Cameras are up.

0: first. What do you take the first? What?
1: Delta 3, Oscar 1.
2: Oscar 1, Delta 3, resetting.
1: Yeah, I think Burswood staff require your assistance. What's your ETA to Burswood?
2: Another 10 minutes, we just had 1 street.
1: Yeah, roger, thank you.

0: Claysbrook.
1: Claysbrook, Oscar 1.
0: Oscar 1, Claysbrook.
2: Germany services heading towards Burswood that you could jump on.
0: Oscar 1, this is stadium staff.
3: Well, we're close though. We've got it 1 in 5 minutes that we can jump on. Over.
2: Ah, Roger, forgot about you guys. Yeah, stand by. Might need you to get on.
0: So one, Claysbrook, we got a train just going now on the platform. If you want, we can jump on.
3: Right, if we don't hear from you before then, we'll just jump on. Over.
2: Claysbrook, you can stay there. Claysbrook, stay at Claysbrook. It's the same train.
0: One Claysbrook, Roger that.
2: Yeah, stadium staff, Oscar 1, when that train comes in, I'll get you to board it.
3: Oscar 1, stadium staff, receive that, we'll be boarding the train. Stadium out.

0: Delta 3, what's the ETA to Burswood?
1: Burswood, this is Stadium. We're aboard the train, head towards you now. Over.

Delta 3, Oscar 1, when you come in, they've got a code 12 there at Burswood office site. Same with you, Stadium, Oscar 1, code 12 at the moment. The guy's quite big, so as soon as you get there, can you go give him a hand? Burswood, I know you're busy. You've got backup coming on the next train, probably ETA 1 minute.

0: white face thing is 30 at Acorn, 2 Columbia cameras, and I see 1 mile, blue jeans, black hoodie.
1: Cameras.
2: Roger, clear cameras, Perth.

0: Base thing is 30. Econ 2. 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Just a ticketing issue.
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1: Go ahead.
0: Base Fremantle, camera 304 STK at Shenton Park. You've just had a trespasser jump down onto the tracks. They're still on the tollway now.
1: Yeah, roger. We'll bring up cameras.

0: Rev 93, Rev 93, Oscar 1, over. Rev 93, Rev 93, Oscar 1.
1: Rev 93, Oscar 1, are you quite safe, over.
0: Yeah, you guys, can you tell me what door you guys are in?

0: one, Indy 5, I'll keep you as four on the mobile, because it's all broken up on this line, over.
1: Roger, thank you. Delta 1, Oscar 2.
2: To Delta 1, departing Fremantle now towards Shenton.
1: Yeah, Roger, Shenton Park 201, male in the Purway. Further to that, trains have been stopped.

0: to 1 easy, it will be 20 to 25 minutes.
1: Yeah, Oscar 2 received.
2: Please, can we have cameras on Coop on Central Platform 2, over?
3: Roger, standby, Copenhagen.

0: got
1: Bass and Dean, Bass and Dean, Oscar 2.
0: Oscar 2, Bass and Dean.
1: Bass and Dean, Oscar 2, you just had a trespass at Success Hill, Success Hill 202. Looks like they're waiting on platform 1 to board a Perthbound service. We'll keep you updated.
0: Roger.
2: Underground Oscar 1.
3: Stand over.
2: Got a train coming in to Elizabeth Quay shortly, and then it's probably coming into you. There's an issue with the person's details on that train. Can you give me a call, please, and I'll give you a bit more information? There's Rev 93 is dealing with it, and they're in door 3. But give me a call, and I'll give you some info.
3: Yeah, that's the same.
4: Okay, Ben, you've got cameras.

0: Delta 1, Oscar 2.
1: Oscar 2, Delta 1 receiving.
0: Just an update, the mail is on the platform now. I'm standing close to the edge. Trains are coming in at restricted at this time.

0: Barry, we may be able to board on the yacht.
1: I think there may be tangos due out shortly.
2: Base, you can clear, Copa.

0: Echo, Oscar 2.
1: Ruby, receiving.
0: Just stand by on those train riders. We're expecting this mail to try and board a Perthbound service.
1: Yeah, roger. There should be tangos in the area as well.
0: Yeah, receive.
2: To attend Lieutenant English.
3: Underground, stop.
4: Go ahead, underground.
3: Cameras up, door 3 on the incoming up level.
4: Roger, stand by.
2: Oscar 2, Tango 10, at the English.
0: Tango 10, Oscar 2, go ahead.
2: Oscar 2, we're boarding the next up, going to Shenton Park.
5: Perth on the ground, staff, Perth. Perth on the ground, staff, this is Rev 93. Can you just meet us at door 3 on the up just coming in? Over.
4: Underground, you've got cameras.
0: Tango 10, Oscar 2.
5: Oscar 2, Tango 10, we board the Claremont train. We should be in Shenzhen Park in 2 minutes.
0: Yeah, roger. Your POI is still on the platform, standing at the Subiaco end. Grey hoodie, light pants, black backpack.
5: Roger, received. We watched it on camera.
3: Come on, underground, stop.
1: 17, over.
3: Oscar 1, underground, stop.
6: Yeah, underground, could you give me a call, please? There's currently a few jobs going on. Just give me a bell, please.

0: Tango 10, Oscar 2. Your train has stopped because that male briefly went off the edge of the platform, but he's back on the platform now, so that train should be coming in at restricted shortly.
1: To Tango 10,

0: Oscar 1 underground staff, confirm false details, code 12, that's only warrant.
1: Yeah, roger. I've got a correct details here if you want to give us a call, or have you done that through November 1?
0: Yeah, that's the I'll go through November 1.
1: Yeah, roger. Okay.

0: Underground, underground, Oscar One. Just before I put this CAD job on, are you staying in the underground or are you going up to the holding cell?
1: Oscar One, we're going to head up to the holding cell now.
0: Roger.
2: Underground stop, first off, we'll have it ready.

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0: Can you put that catch up on? Because Viper is already here.
1: Not unless you got a crystal ball. No, I haven't.
0: Roger.

0: Plymouth Underground, Plymouth Underground, Oscar 1. 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Give me a call when you're free and I'll give you the number.
1: Yeah, that's a Steve. Give a five, I'll give you a call.

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1: This is Burswood Base, you're more than welcome to clear cameras, thanks very much. Out.

0: 16. Go ahead. Cameras on the up service, door 3, please.
1: Roger, cameras will be up.

0: at best, Tango 41. Next stop, Row 3. Just pulling in vessel in station, cameras up, please.
1: Cameras will be up.

0: Montegrasso, to Transworld, DCO.
1: I'm talking to Honda.
0: Go ahead.
1: Be advised, had to beam out up to the van. You can just track the cameras on.
0: Roger.

0: Delta 3, Oscar 2 receiving.
1: Yeah, just 3 guys, sorry.
0: Yes, 3 guys.

0: Airport, Airport, Oscar 2.
1: Hey, Oscar 2, Airport.
0: Can you just give us a call, please?
2: Hello.
3: Can you send this card back?
0: Yeah, Airport Oscar 2, can you just give us a call, please?

0: is at Fremantle, Fremantle Oscar One.
1: Sierra One.
0: Sierra One, are you able to assist with a sleeper at bus stand 2?
1: Roger, I'll use my magic sleeper upper waking powers.
0: If you could, that would be appreciated. Transfer security don't have anyone nearby.
1: Make the noises for the bus driver to wait.
0: Thank you. Thank you, Sierra One. Correction, stand number 4.

0: Delta 3, Delta 3, Oscar 1.
1: Oscar 1, Delta 3 receiving.
0: Could I get you please heading towards Auburn Grove train station? There is... Sorry guys, there is a gentleman on the platform who's crossed the freeway and crossed the tracks. He's reported that he believes someone was chasing him, but about half an hour ago he called the police reporting there was also a fire near Auburn Grove train station, so I don't think he's very well.
1: Copy that, not a problem.
0: Thank you.

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0: Police, this is PTA Wellard. Did you receive... over.
1: Negative Wellard, negative.
0: Base, this is Wellard. Would you like me to try it again later? Over.

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Delta 3, we just moved him up to Concourse near the Orpheus. We have cameras on us. Cameras up at Auburn Grove.

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0: Yes, Elkhorst here.

0: 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Just confirming, did you get the Duras in public toilet?
1: Negative.
0: Zero, test it again.

0: 5-8 Kanana Station checking Jerusalem Omni Public Toilet, over.
1: Kanana, it's a negative, haven't received anything.
0: Roger base, I think we need to report it, Kanana out.
2: Wow, do you see it? Because did he come out?

0: did you receive the duress at Murdoch, over?
1: Negative, Murdoch, negative.
0: I'll try again later.
2: Base 38
1: Amber,
2: looking on radio, check
1: please, over. Amber, out, clear. Base, Amber,
2: just checking the drawers, my public toilet.
1: Yeah, Amber, received your toilet dress.
2: Amber, out.

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1: Call sign, you're loud and clear.
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0: Just a heads up, as soon as EQ start, I'm going to ask them to head to the Elizabeth Quay cutout. This is just south of the convention centre. We've got taggers on site waiting for the train.
1: Received, you want me to send Delta 3 Knights there as well?
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0: Transit officers, Elizabeth Key, Oscar 1.

0: 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Elizabeth Key, Oscar 1.
1: Ahmed, I'm checking you as alarm in the public toilet, bus area, over.
0: Transit officers, Elizabeth Key, Oscar 1.

0: Transit Officers, Elizabeth Key. Elizabeth Key, Oscar 1.
1: Receiving, go ahead.
0: I've just sent you an email in relation to some taggers which are set up just near your train station. There's about 6 or 7 police cars looking for them, but they can't get access. They need help getting through some gates. Are you able to head to that location and please assist?
1: Yeah, Roger, we'll check it out.
0: Roger, thank you. 2 taggers are dressed all in black on adjacent to the up main in the location.

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0: CSA Armidale, Armidale, CSA Gosnell.
1: Receiving you, Isaiah, over.
0: Yeah, good morning, Armidale. CSA Gosnell's here. Can you please put me down in the diary, over?
1: Roger that, we'll put you in the good book, over.
0: Thanks for that, mate. CSA Gosnell's out.
2: Base, base, PGA camp squad, chicken, Jerusalem in the public toilet, over.
3: Camp squad, that first one's been received, and hi, Wickham, I've also received a toilet, Jerusalem.
2: Base, base, PGA camp squad, standby for the second one, over.
4: Toilet, over.

0: one's going to receive. Thank you.
1: Thanks, Bays. Can't scrub that.
0: Negative Fremantle. Negative on Fremantle. I've received Kelmscott, not Fremantle.
2: Checking again on the Juni 6 duress alarm, Fremantle.
0: Yeah, Fremantle, that's a negative. I'll report that one. Thank you.
2: Thank you, Fremantle out.

0: Cricket Stadium, CSA Stadium, PJ Victoria Park, over.
1: Big Park Stadium receiving, over.
0: Stadium, this is Big Park signing on for the morning, Victoria Park, over.
1: Roger, stadium out.
2: Oscar 1, PT 03. Oates Street, Oscar 2, send.
3: So, are you available for a port call?
2: Yeah, go ahead.
4: 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This is PT Redcliffe requesting for radio takeover.
5: Redcliffe, loud and clear.
4: Thank you, base. Redcliffe taking the rest public toilet, over.
5: Yeah, that one's been received. Thank you, Redcliffe.
4: Thank you, base. PT Redcliffe out.
6: Bye-bye. TDM taking the tourist. Is it East Point Coast public toilet, over?

0: Monday, something's been received, thank you.
1: Elizabeth Key, Elizabeth Key, Oscar. 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

0: base, base, PTA, Allenbrook, checking bus interchange, call it duress, over.
1: Allenbrook, that first one's come through, thank you.
0: Roger, thank you, and stand by for second duress, over.
1: Allenbrook base, second one's come through, thank you.
0: Thank you, base, PTA, Allenbrook out.

0: Base, CSA Bayswater. 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
1: Base, water base, have not received anything.
0: Roger that. 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
1: 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Thank you.
2: Oscar 1, AK.
3: Elizabeth K.
2: We're all doing reporting blocks and five. Single effort. So, fuck each other.
3: Roger, thank you guys. Delta 3, Oscar 1, your ETA.
4: We approximately 5 to 7 minutes.
3: Roger. Delta 3, let me know when you're 1 minute out. I'll try and get you as close as I can based on what we can see in that area. But please make sure you are taking that bus lane, which leads behind the exhibition centre towards EQ.
4: Copy that.

Elizabeth K, Oscar.

0: Oscar 1. 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Receive. 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
1: Ramp.
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0: key, Oscar 1, negative overhead wiring. 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Watch your spacing.
1: Oscar 1, Delta 322, Oscar 1, 23 ring.
0: Are police chasing them across to Frey, or is that you guys chasing them?

0: anybody at scene Elizabeth Key able to assist with some information as to whether Waypole were able to apprehend these trespassers, or just any information at all, guys, would be good.
1: Oscar 1, EQ, offender set decamped, over the freeway, over.
0: Roger, decamped over the freeway, thank you.
1: Yeah, Oscar 1, EQ, further to Waypole on scene and headed to the last known direction, over.
0: Roger, thanks so much.

0: Elizabeth Key, Elizabeth Key, Oscar One.
1: Oscar One, Eki, go ahead.
0: Just a message from ICO. He's asked that we don't forget to turn off the lights, because if we forget, they can't do it remotely. They'd have to send someone locally to turn them off.
1: Yeah, Roger, when we return back, we'll switch off the lights. Thanks.
0: Thanks so much for your help, guys. Appreciate your

0: Delta 7 logging on.
1: Delta 7 base, go ahead.
0: Yeah, Delta 7, thank you. We are code 1 Bandoline. 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
0: Thanks, Base, 67 up. Base Base, this is Delta 14.
1: Delta 14, go ahead.
0: Good morning, just logging on, thank you. We're going code 01 on the Ellenbrook line. We have Whiskey Tango 9355 and 9354. We're in fleet 507. And we are contactable on Delta 14 mobile.
1: We'll receive that Delta 14. Have a safe shift.
0: Thank you. Delta 14 now.

0: Airwave, PTA Whiteman Park, checking dual alarm in public toilet at bus interchange. Over.
1: Yeah, Whiteman, the first one's been received.
0: Survive for another one.
1: Whiteman, second one's come through.
0: Whiteman Park out.

0: Hotel 116.
1: Rev call sign after Trusk 1, go ahead.
0: Okay, then we'll have a security issue, and he's door number 8, and then approaching to the bus station, over.
1: Ticketing issue approaching Burswood, is that up or down?
0: Hotel 1 is up service, over.
1: Delta 3, Oscar, what's your location?
2: Oscar 1, Delta 3, we're just going to be leaving city, logging on soon.
1: Roger, yeah, we're approaching Burswood, Delta 3 in the city. I think I was going to go that far.
3: Morning, Bees. This is Bees Water East, checking the unisex.
4: Armadale City, someone talking about a ticketing issue. 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Armadale City, talking about a ticketing issue, open channel.
5: Including me.
4: Yeah, attention all staff, Armadale City, someone talking to someone about a ticketing issue, open channel.
3: This is the second time this morning that the unisex toilet duress alarm's not working. Shall I put in a report or do you? Over.
4: Negative Bayswater, I'll do that one, thank you.
6: Bayswater, PTA 5-foot, just confirming, did you receive the duress in the public toilet at all?
4: Negative on that one as well, 5-foot, I'll report that one, thank you.
6: Thank you.
4: Report that one.

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0: Cubase, White Man Park, out.

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1: Delta 3, going code 01 on arm and along, Whiskey Tango 39532, fleet number 386, and Delta 3's mobile.
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1: Rev 162, Oscar 1.
0: Yeah, PI is still in the train. He's sleeping in door number 8 of service. Train approaching to Bokaro station. Over.
1: Roger, Delta 3, close to Bokaro.
2: Oscar 1, Delta 3, just leaving the office now. It'll be at Bokaro, come on.

0: 162, Osgoyne. Roger, is that POI still on the train, or do you get it from MacIver?
1: POI is getting that train, he's sleeping on the door number 8, forward.
0: Roger, so you're heading into the city now? Confirm you're heading into the city.
1: Please, forward.
0: First half, Oscar 1. Give me that service coming in from MacIver. Door 8, Rev 162. Coming from Armidale, so either 5 or 4, I'm sure at this stage. Oscar 1.

0: First up, looks like it's coming into 6.
1: A revenue staff with that ticketing issue, what does this person look like if we just have cameras up?
2: Yeah, is a Caucasian male, door number 8. Over. He's living in the train.
1: Roger.
3: Base, Delta 4.
1: Delta 4, go ahead.
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1: Delta 4, have a safe shift.
3: Thanks, base. Delta 4 out.
1: Yeah, staff on platform 6, you have cameras, sorry.
4: This is first, this on 8, just beware, this is a ticketing issue now, over.
1: Receive that, thank you.

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1: Yeah, Biofort base is a negative. We'll just report all three in your station.
0: Yeah, Roger, thank you.

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0: Raf, are you upstairs or are you out doing station checks?
1: Upstairs.
0: Can you come down for a minute, please?
1: Roger that.

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0: And received out.

0: is just checking the toll of Jerusalem at Eglinton. 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
0: Space, Eglinton out.

0: Base, Auburn Grove.
1: Auburn Grove, go ahead. Auburn Grove Base receiving, go ahead. 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
0: Just check the emergency.
1: Yeah, Auburn Grove Base, nothing's been received.
0: Does that work?
1: That's a negative, Auburn Grove.
0: Roger, thank you. Out.

0: Mesa. This is PTA Molly requesting to slam in public toilet.
1: Molly, that one's come through. Thank you.

0: Murdoch have not received anything on that one.
1: 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Murdoch, over.
0: Negative, Murdoch, that's a negative.
1: Received, Murdoch, out.
2: Murdoch, Murdoch,
1: TVM
2: control, over.
1: Murdoch, receiving, over.
2: Just making sure you're aware of the booking for Ella Coombs this morning, over.

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0: Just advising, Philip Loons is travelling as normal from today, over.
1: Message received. Bull Creek out.

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1: Go ahead, Glenn Lowe, what did you do?
0: Rock, you have Christine on door 5 on a streetcar set. Just leaving Glenn Lowe now, over.
1: Door 5, streetcar set. Same, departed Glenn Lowe. What is that?

0: toilet to rest test over.
1: Coven base, nothing's been received on our end.
0: Thank you, base, Coven out.

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0: Delta 2, going code 01 on the Armidale line, Whiskey Tango's 9186 and 9343 in Fleet 389, contact 12's mobile.
1: All received that Delta 2, have a safe shift.
0: Thanks both you two, Delta 2 out.

0: Sterling, over.
1: Sterling, go ahead.
0: Yeah, ET on the platform, no response. Over.
1: Receive, we'll report that one.
0: Thank you, Base. Sterling out.

0: in the toilet, Jerusalem at Alkimos. Over.
1: Yeah, that's been received. Thank you, Alkimos.
0: Place, Alkimos here.

0: 306, Oscar 1.
1: Receiving, go ahead.
0: Can you attend Sterling, bus stand 2? We've got a person at risk there, we're monitoring. Police are trying to get a car.
1: Yeah, roger, we'll turn around and head back.
0: Roger.

0: Tower, 6 Oscar 1.
1: Can we get a description of this, please?
0: Yeah, I've been trying to call you on the phone. IC 6 male, red shoes, grey pants, black top.
1: Roger, thank you.

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1: Roger.
0: If you give us a call, I'll give you an update on the situation.
1: Roger. Thank you.

0: Midland, Midland Bay.
1: Yes, Midland, receiving number.
0: Yeah, I see you're in that bike shelter now. If you actually, when you open it, if you actually push it past the latch, it may stay open from there.

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0: Dear CSA Underground, Philip Loons in door one, and the next service just left to come in, over.
1: Philip Loons, door one, departing now. Message received. PTA Underground out.
2: Yeah, Midland Base. Thank you for checking that one. I'm just seeing that it looks like it's fine, and thank you.

0: Bullcake turning over.
1: Bullcake receiving.
0: JT Bullcake, can you please attend a phone call in the office, over?
1: Sorry, can you repeat that message again, please?
0: Please attend the phone call in the office, over.
1: Roger.
2: Babe, this is Clarkson requesting toilet units check, over.
3: Clarkson, that one's come through.
2: Thanks, babe. Clarkson out.

0: Almondale, go ahead.
1: Yeah, you know, we've put the camera in the busway, and busway stand 3. We have a male here who's been sleeping, and just going to do a welfare check.
0: Stand by, Armadale. Armadale, you have cameras.

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1: PBM receiving, go ahead.
0: PBM, I've got the Philip Bloom with me heading to the Bad Fort, over.
1: Roger, receive.

0: 1, Oscar 1, video cam squad, over.
1: Cam squad, Oscar 1.
0: Yeah, Oscar 1, we've got a gentleman with a push bike on door number 7. It's a observer train just departed. Cam squad, over.
1: Roger. Delta 2, Oscar 1, your location.
2: Oscar 1, Delta 2, we're near Maddington.
1: Roger, if you can park up, maybe we can intercept this guy, door 7.
2: Copy that, will do.

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1: Delta 2 receiving, go ahead, Cosmos.
2: Yeah, Delta 2, gentlemen, still indoor 7, over.
1: Roger, received. We're at Maddington, waiting for us at Maddington.

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1: Murdoch, this is CSA Underground receiving, over.
0: Ella in door 6, in a C-series, train departed motor, over.
1: Door 6, C-series, just departed Murdoch, CSA Underground received.